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1: From ABC News, I'm Dave Packard. The murder trial of the killer of UnitedHealthcare CEO Brian Thompson was set to begin in just 3 weeks. But in an incredible turn of events today in open court,
2: Luigi Mangione pleading guilty to stalking the husband and father before opening fire on a sidewalk. On the morning of December 4th, 2024, I shot Mr. Thompson in Manhattan and he died, Mangione said, without emotion or contrition. I knew what I was doing was illegal.
1: ABC's Aaron Katursky. Mangione is also facing state murder charges in New York, his lawyer arguing that amounts to double jeopardy. President Trump has filed his Supreme Court appeal in the ballroom case. Last week, an appeals court panel blocked non-security-related construction, saying Congress needed to authorize that first.
3: The administration's filing takes head-on the idea embraced by an appeals court panel that the president is not the owner of the White House, but merely a tenant. The administration's petition says that would make a judge the president's de facto landlord. Two lower courts have now ruled against Trump, saying Congress must authorize the ballroom before non-security-related construction can continue. The latest order is set to take effect next week, unless the justices step in.
1: ABC's Stephen Portnoy. President Trump speaking on New York's Long Island at the Nassau County Police Academy. He spoke of FBI numbers showing a decrease in violent crime across the nation, called the affordability crisis a hoax, and suggested a solution to Iran squeezing a vital shipping choke point.
4: And after we finish defeating Iran, which is being very badly defeated, pretty soon I'll be declaring the Hormuz Strait a territory of the United States.
1: The judge in Alex Murdoch's South Carolina murder retrial has ordered to change a venue away from where Murdoch's wife and son were killed, but she didn't say where. You're listening to ABC News.
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1: Residents on Hawaii's Big Island are preparing for Tropical Storm Lala this weekend.
8: We're talking about rainfall totals up to 2 feet and some catastrophic areas because we're looking at dangerous winds, erratic conditions when it comes to that. And of course, that surf that Hawaii is so well known for, we could see waves up to 15 feet. Some of the national parks for Hawaii's volcanoes already closing, and airlines have already warned travelers if they're going to be heading out here, prepare for flight disruptions.
1: ABC's Melissa Adan on Kailua Kona. California lawmakers killed a plan that would have allowed grizzly bears to one day return to the state. Assemblymember Buffy Wick says before intentionally reintroducing grizzly bears, the state must figure out how humans can coexist with predatory wildlife. Cases of the New World screw worm have been reduced from 43 to 3.
9: The latest attempt at controlling the spread of the screwworm larvae involves putting drones in the air over South Texas.
10: The drones have the capability of heat sensor.
9: Agriculture Secretary Brooke Rollins.
10: If an animal is actually infested with the larva, they will run a fever and their body temperature will rise.
9: The drone relays its findings to ranchers and vets who can then check the animal for screwworm. Jim Ryan, ABC News.
1: Authorities in Italy have recovered three famous artworks that were stolen earlier this year from a private museum near Parma. The pieces from Renoir, Cezanne, and Matisse are worth millions. Dave Packer, ABC News.
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1: Here's your Weather Command forecast. Tonight, mostly cloudy, chance of rain showers and slight chance of thunderstorms in the evening, then slight chance of rain showers after midnight. Lows in the upper 40s, north winds up to 10 miles per hour, chance of precipitation 50%. Tomorrow, partly sunny in the morning, then clearing, highs in the mid-70s, northeast winds up to 5 miles per hour, shifting to the southeast in the afternoon. Tomorrow night, partly cloudy, lows in the upper 40s.
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3: 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The quote of the week is from Roy T. Bennett. 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Be led by the dreams in your heart.
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0: Pep's Bar in Big Sandy is excited about this week's Choteau County Fair and hopes you plan on attending all the fun and entertainment. 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
4: Here's an extended look at your Weather Command forecast. Tonight, mostly cloudy, chance of rain showers and slight chance of thunderstorms in the evening, then slight chance of rain showers after midnight. Lows in the upper 40s, north winds up to 10 miles per hour, chance of precipitation 50%. Tomorrow, partly sunny in the morning, then clearing, highs in the mid-70s, northeast winds up to 5 miles per hour, shifting to the southeast in the afternoon. Tomorrow night, partly cloudy, lows in the upper 40s, east winds up to 10 miles per hour. Sunday, sunny, highs in the lower 80s, south winds up to 5 miles per hour, shifting to the southwest in the afternoon. Sunday night, partly cloudy with a 20% chance of rain showers, lows in the lower 50s. Monday, partly sunny, highs around 80. Monday night, mostly cloudy, chance of thunderstorms in the evening, then rain showers likely and slight chance of thunderstorms after midnight. Lows around 50, chance of precipitation 60%.
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1: On Thursday, August 20th at 11 a.m., at the Hill County Commission Office, a hearing will be held about creating a new road in the county. Commission Chairman Jake Strischel told new media broadcasters where the road will be located.
2: So this road, it might sound weird, but Township 29, Range 16 East, Sections 20, 29, and 30, which in layman's terms, that is down south of Haver, down by the Phelps Road.
1: If you would like to comment in writing before the meeting, you may email your comments to the commissioner or clerk and recorder or drop them off at the Hill County Courthouse.
3: A Bozeman woman who was dealing methamphetamine admitted to charges Wednesday. Raven Renee Thompson, 26 years of age, pleaded guilty to one count of possession with intent to distribute methamphetamine. Thompson faces 10 years to life in prison, a $10 million fine, 5 years of supervised release, and a $100 special assessment. U.S. District Judge Kathleen Lane presided and will determine a sentence after considering the U.S. sentencing guidelines and other statutory factors. Sentencing was set for December 9th later this year. Thompson remains in custody pending further proceedings. The government alleged in court documents that Thompson was dealing meth for Chad Bachman, who was sentenced in July earlier this year to more than 18 years in prison for drug trafficking. The Eastern Montana High Intensity Drug Trafficking Area Task Force conducted the investigation. In partnership with the U.S. Department of Energy, the Montana Department of Environmental Quality has awarded funding to 10 grid resilience projects across the state to strengthen electric infrastructure and improve reliability for Montana communities. The projects will help utilities upgrade aging infrastructure, reduce outage frequency, shorten restoration times following storms and extreme weather events, and strengthen system reliability in high-risk areas. The two largest awards were granted to Montana Dakota Utilities and Revali Electric Cooperative. Maria's River Electric Cooperative in Shelby received $548,264 to install advanced circuit breakers and monitoring and control technologies. This has been a production of New Media Broadcasters.
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8: From ABC News, I'm Dave Packer. The murder trial of the killer of UnitedHealthcare CEO Brian Thompson was set to begin in just 3 weeks. But in an incredible turn of events today in open court,
9: Luigi Mangione pleading guilty to stalking the husband and father before opening fire on a sidewalk. On the morning of December 4th, 2024, I shot Mr. Thompson in Manhattan and he died, Mangione said, without emotion or contrition. I knew what I was doing was illegal.
8: ABC's Aaron Katursky. Mangione is also facing state murder charges in New York, his lawyer arguing that amounts to double jeopardy. President Trump has filed his Supreme Court appeal in the Ballroom case. Last week, an appeals court panel blocked non-security-related construction, saying Congress needed to authorize that first.
10: The administration's filing takes head-on the idea embraced by an appeals court panel that the president is not the owner of the White House, but merely a tenant. The administration's petition says that would make a judge the president's de facto landlord. Two lower courts have now ruled against Trump, saying Congress must authorize the ballroom before non-security-related construction can continue. The latest order is set to take effect next week, unless the justices step in.
8: ABC's Stephen Portnoy. President Trump speaking on New York's Long Island at the Nassau County Police Academy. He spoke of FBI numbers showing a decrease in violent crime across the nation, called the affordability crisis a hoax, and suggested a solution to Iran squeezing a vital shipping choke point.
11: And after we finish defeating Iran, which is being very badly defeated, pretty soon I'll be declaring the Hormuz Strait a territory of the United States.
8: The judge in Alex Murdoch's South Carolina murder retrial has ordered to change a venue away from where Murdoch's wife and son were killed, but she didn't say where. You're listening to ABC News.

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3: Residents on Hawaii's Big Island are preparing for Tropical Storm Lala this weekend.
4: We're talking about rainfall totals up to 2 feet and some catastrophic areas because we're looking at dangerous winds, erratic conditions when it comes to that. And of course, that surf that Hawaii is so well known for, we could see waves up to 15 feet. Some of the national parks for Hawaii's volcanoes already closing, and airlines have already warned travelers if they're going to be heading out here, prepare for flight disruptions.
3: ABC's Melissa Adan on Kailoa Kona. California lawmakers killed a plan that would have allowed grizzly bears to one day return to the state. Assemblymember Buffy Wick says before intentionally reintroducing grizzly bears, the state must figure out how humans can coexist with predatory wildlife. Cases of the New World screwworm have been reduced from 43 to 3.
5: The latest attempt at controlling the spread of the screwworm larvae involves putting drones in the air over South Texas.
6: The drones have the capability of heat sensor.
5: Agriculture Secretary Brooke Rollins.
6: If an animal is actually infested with the larva, they will run a fever and their body temperature will rise.
5: The drone relays its findings to ranchers and vets who can then check the animal for screwworm. Jim Ryan, ABC News.
3: Authorities in Italy have recovered three famous artworks that were stolen earlier this year from a private museum near Parma. The pieces from Renoir, Cezanne, and Matisse are worth millions. Dave Packer, ABC News.
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8: Here's your Weather Command forecast. Tonight, mostly cloudy, chance of rain showers and slight chance of thunderstorms in the evening, then slight chance of rain showers after midnight. Lows in the upper 40s, north winds up to 10 miles per hour, chance of precipitation 50%. Tomorrow, partly sunny in the morning, then clearing, highs in the mid-70s, northeast winds up to 5 miles per hour, shifting to the southeast in the afternoon. Tomorrow night, partly cloudy, lows in the upper 40s.
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0: As the new school year begins, New Media Broadcasters reminds all drivers to be vigilant for students. Slow down in school zones. Remember, children may dart into traffic without looking both ways. Never pass buses stopped with flashing red lights. Eliminate distractions. And remember, bicyclists have the same rights as drivers and allow extra time in inclement weather. 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
4: Here's an extended look at your Weather Command forecast. Tonight, mostly cloudy, chance of rain showers and slight chance of thunderstorms in the evening, then slight chance of rain showers after midnight. Lows in the upper 40s, north winds up to 10 miles per hour, chance of precipitation 50%. Tomorrow, partly sunny in the morning, then clearing, highs in the mid-70s, northeast winds up to 5 miles per hour, shifting to the southeast in the afternoon. Tomorrow night, partly cloudy, lows in the upper 40s, east winds up to 10 miles per hour. Sunday, sunny, highs in the lower 80s, south winds up to 5 miles per hour, shifting to the southwest in the afternoon. Sunday night, partly cloudy with a 20% chance of rain showers, lows in the lower 50s. Monday, partly sunny, highs around 80. Monday night, mostly cloudy, chance of thunderstorms in the evening, then rain showers likely and slight chance of thunderstorms after midnight. Lows around 50, chance of precipitation 60%.
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8: 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Who's that I see walking in these woods? 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

0: 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One of college football's most sordid scandals ever thankfully comes to an end with quarterback Brennan Sorsby running off to the NFL supplemental draft. Good. That was the biggest waste of time ever, and it should have never happened in the first place.
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1: Now, here's a look at your local and state news. United States Montana District 2 Republican Congressman Troy Downing visited Havre on Thursday and met with three different groups. Downing started his day with a personal tour of the MSU Northern Plumbing and Electrical Technology facilities and the Diesel Technology Center on campus led by Interim Chancellor Dr. Jennifer Brown. The congressman heard about how MSU Northern is training qualified trade workers for industry across the country. Next, Bearpaw Development Corporation hosted a listening session at the Hill County Courthouse featuring community leaders in healthcare, finance, economic development, education, and human services. At this meeting, he heard from these leaders about concerns at the federal level in the healthcare and banking industries, while also listening to concerns from grantees about the speed in which they are receiving funding from federal agencies. Finally, Representative Downing finished his day taking a tour and hearing about issues facing agriculture at Montana State University Northern's Agricultural Resource Center. Montana Secretary of State Christy Jacobson has issued a cease and desist letter to an out-of-state group targeting Montana businesses with a fraudulent, official-looking solicitation designed to take money from hardworking Montana businesses. These out-of-state swindlers targeted Montana businesses with a mailing titled Form 5102 Mandatory Beneficial Ownership Reporting from Annual Filing Report Service, LLC. The U.S. Department of the Treasury has explicitly warned that any correspondence referencing Form 5102 is fraudulent. The federal government also confirmed that the Financial Crimes Enforcement Network has no form by that number. Montana business owners are encouraged to ignore suspicious mailings demanding large payment for filings, certificates, or compliance documents and to closely review disclaimers or fine print showing the mailing is only a solicitation or advertisement. Keep up with all your news, local sports, community events, and more on our website, HighlineToday.com. 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
3: Are you looking for a home in a small town with a bank, hospital, grocery store, two restaurants, coffee shop, K-12 schools? Come to Big Sandy on Tuesday from 2 to 6 p.m. There will be three real estate firms showing five open houses with a five-card poker run as you tour all five homes. All properties have three to four bedrooms and are ready for immediate sale. Plan on this Tuesday, August 18th from 2 to 6 p.m., the five-home show poker run. Best hand wins a gift certificate in Big Sandy.
4: From ABC News, I'm Dave Packer. Luigi Mangione has officially pleaded guilty to two federal charges and in open court admitted to killing UnitedHealthcare CEO Brian Thompson in December of 2024. U.S. Attorney for the Southern District of New York, Jamie McDonald, said prosecutors plan to seek the maximum penalty.
5: This was not a spontaneous act of violence. It was deliberate, calculated, and premeditated.
4: ABC Chief Investigative Correspondent Aaron Katursky was inside that federal courtroom in New York.
6: He said, I used a 3D printer to make part of a gun, and I equipped the gun with the silencer and magazine. Police found those items in Mancioni's backpack. He claimed he acted after years of enduring severe pain from a broken back, navigating the obstacles of the health insurance system, and witnessing similar experiences of countless others.
4: Tropical storm Lala brewing in the Pacific, making its way to Hawaii tomorrow. ABC's Melissa Adan is in Hilo, Hawaii.
7: Residents here are stocking up. We're seeing them getting generators to bottled water. We see it flying off the shelves. They're also filling up sandbags to protect from flooding. And Lala is expected to bring up to 15-foot waves in some spots. Now swells ahead of the storm already have lifeguards busy. They made over 100 rescues.
4: Reaction from Iran after President Trump said this.
8: Pretty soon I'll be declaring the Hormuz Strait a territory of the United States.
4: Iran's Deputy Foreign Minister for Legal and International Affairs, Qasem Jarabababdi, responding, saying that the Strait of Hormuz cannot be seized by tweet, nor aircraft carrier, nor issuing an order,
9: nor an election speech. Iran neither fears nor threats nor cowers before displays of power. President Trump asking the Supreme Court to save his White House ballroom project.
10: Lower courts have concluded Trump likely lacks authority to overhaul the White House without congressional approval. The injunction is set to take effect August 21st unless the justices intervene.
9: It's ABC's Devin Dwyer. You're listening to ABC News.
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1: 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It's called Summerween when the Halloween season creeps in while it's still beach weather, and retailers are cashing in.
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1: ABC's Elizabeth Schulze. From Summerween to what could be a historic El Nino winter.
3: Meteorologists are warning all the signs are here for California to get a historic rainy season around the new year as a powerful El Nino is strengthening in the Pacific Ocean. The National Weather Service saying there is currently a 69% chance the El Nino will exceed the strength of all El Ninos ever recorded. Dr. Daniel Swain is at the University of California.
4: The numbers I'm seeing, the numbers that other climate and weather folks are seeing are frankly pretty extraordinary.
3: Now some California communities like Marin are doing flood training, filling sandbags, and practicing levee protection techniques. Alex Stone, ABC News, Los Angeles.
1: The MLB All-Star Game will return to San Francisco in 2028. The last time the Midsummer Classic was played at Oracle Park was in 2007. Dave Packer, ABC News.
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5: Here's your Weather Command forecast. Tonight, mostly cloudy, chance of rain showers and slight chance of thunderstorms in the evening, then slight chance of rain showers after midnight. Lows in the upper 40s, north winds up to 10 miles per hour, chance of precipitation 50%. Tomorrow, partly sunny in the morning, then clearing, highs in the mid-70s, northeast winds up to 5 miles per hour, shifting to the southeast in the afternoon. Tomorrow night, partly cloudy, lows in the upper 40s.
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0: With the school year about to start, here is some information for parents to prepare. Highland Park Elementary in Haver will hold the first grade meet and greet on Tuesday, August 18th, beginning at 12:30 until 1:30 p.m. The kindergarten meet and greet is scheduled individually on August 19th and 20th. Your child's teacher will contact you to set up a time. The first day for first grade is Wednesday, August 19th, and the first day for kindergarten will be this Friday, August 21st.
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5: Here's an extended look at your Weather Command forecast. Tonight, mostly cloudy, chance of rain showers and slight chance of thunderstorms in the evening, then slight chance of rain showers after midnight. Lows in the upper 40s, north winds up to 10 miles per hour, chance of precipitation 50%. Tomorrow, partly sunny in the morning, then clearing, highs in the mid-70s, northeast winds up to 5 miles per hour, shifting to the southeast in the afternoon. Tomorrow night, partly cloudy, lows in the upper 40s, east winds up to 10 miles per hour. Sunday, sunny, highs in the lower 80s, south winds up to 5 miles per hour, shifting to the southwest in the afternoon. Sunday night, partly cloudy with a 20% chance of rain showers, lows in the lower 50s. Monday, partly sunny, highs around 80. Monday night, mostly cloudy, chance of thunderstorms in the evening, then rain showers likely and slight chance of thunderstorms after midnight. Lows around 50, chance of precipitation 60%.
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1: The city of Havre faces an urban deer issue. A few years back, the Havre City Council worked with Montana Fish, Wildlife, and Parks to establish a season where hunters could hunt for urban deer. Public Works Director for the City of Havre explains where you can find more information about Havre's urban deer hunting regulations.
2: The season is coming up, and if anyone does have any questions, please visit the City of Havre website. We have a tab for that. And if you do have any further questions, you can stop down to the Havre Police Station and speak with them on any concerns or questions you may have.
1: Sergeant Tanner Donovan of the Havre Police Department is the school resource officer for Havre Public Schools. Donovan told New Media Broadcasters what being the SRO entails.
3: So the school resource officer program, I'm basically like a liaison between the police department and the school district. So I cover all the schools, about 1,500-ish kids every day.
1: The first day of the 2026-27 school year classes for Havre Public Schools is Wednesday, August 19th. State and local health officials have confirmed the first detections of West Nile virus in Montana this summer after two mosquito pools tested positive in Roosevelt County. No human or horse infections have been reported yet, but the Department of Public Health and Human Services stated in an August 11th press release that detection is an early sign that virus activity and risk of human illness is likely to increase across the state as long as mosquitoes remain active. There is no vaccine or targeted treatment for WNV in humans. About 1 in 5 infected people develop mild symptoms such as headache, rash, body aches, and fatigue, while roughly 1 in 150 develop severe neuroinvasive disease that can cause disorientation, paralysis, or death. Horses can also be infected, though a veterinary vaccine is available. DPHHS recommends the 4 Ds of prevention: using EPA-approved repellent, draining standing water around homes, avoiding peak mosquito activity at dawn and dusk, and dressing in long sleeves and pants when outdoors. This has been a production of New Media Broadcasters.
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5: From ABC News, I'm Dave Packer. Luigi Mangione has officially pleaded guilty to 2 federal charges in an open court, admitting to killing UnitedHealthcare CEO Brian Thompson in December of 2024. Tears from Thompson's family inside the courtroom, but outside, says ABC's Aaron Katursky.
6: To some, Mangione became a folk hero, the face of their cause. But fewer supporters showed up, a few sobbing in the hallway. Still, as the Thompson family was rushed from the courthouse to a waiting car, chants of America loves Luigi.
5: NYPD Commissioner Jessica Tisch.
7: To those who idolize Luigi Mangione, I say this. Violence is not a cause, murder is not a message, and a killer is certainly not a hero.
5: A tropical storm on a collision course with the 50th state.
8: Tropical storm Lala in the Pacific is barreling towards Hawaii. On the forecast track, it could become a Category 1 hurricane by Saturday morning as it approaches the Big Island. A hurricane warning is in effect.
5: ABC meteorologist Leslie Lopez in Indonesia. At least 2 people dead and collapsed buildings and homes after a powerful magnitude 7.7 earthquake off the coast. President Trump is denying reports that families of service members aboard the USS Abraham Lincoln are concerned for their loved ones' health and safety. The record deployment at sea now for 9 months, the president asked if that's too long.
9: No. Not nearly long enough.
5: 2 American Airlines planes over Arizona, both with the same call numbers, American Flight 2482. One arriving, the other departing. A very alert air traffic controller calling the respective flights 2482. For departure and 2482 arrival, all caught by ATC.com.
10: I'm glad it all worked out there. It could have been disastrous, but I'm glad it all worked out. Yeah, same frequency and pointing right at each other. That's pretty crazy.
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1: President Trump is appealing his ballroom case to the U.S. Supreme Court.
2: The administration's filing takes head-on the idea embraced by an appeals court panel that the president is not the owner of the White House, but merely a tenant. The administration's petition says that would make a judge the president's de facto landlord. Two lower courts have now ruled against Trump, saying Congress must authorize the ballroom before non-security-related construction can continue. The latest order is set to take effect next week, unless the justices step in.
1: ABC's Stephen Portnoy. Evenflow is recalling nearly 23,000 Revolve 180 Light Max NXT infant car seats manufactured before April of 2025. Federal safety regulators say the seats might not recline, increasing the risk of an injury in a crash. A grandmother and a six-year-old in Worcester, Massachusetts, each bitten by a fox in the same neighborhood, less than 24 hours apart. Janessa Pagan-Williams says a fox bit her arm, finger, and leg.
3: After it went on my arm, it made the tissue come out because it bit really hard and went deep, deep, deep to the tissue.
1: Hours later, it bit a grandmother playing with her grandkids. Police say the fox was trapped, euthanized, and will be tested for rabies. A new degree of option at Arizona State is ruffling some feathers. The school has launched a bachelor's in content creation with courses covering on-camera presence and podcasting. Critics question the legitimacy and value, even though there are similar programs at other universities. Dave Packer, ABC News.
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5: Here's your Weather Command forecast. Tonight, mostly cloudy, chance of rain showers and slight chance of thunderstorms in the evening, then slight chance of rain showers after midnight. Lows in the upper 40s, north winds up to 10 miles per hour, chance of precipitation 50%. Tomorrow, partly sunny in the morning, then clearing, highs in the mid-70s, northeast winds up to 5 miles per hour, shifting to the southeast in the afternoon. Tomorrow night, partly cloudy, lows in the upper 40s.
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With school about to start, here is some information for parents to prepare. Sunnyside in Haver, back-to-school orientation is this upcoming Tuesday, August 18th from 2 to 3 p.m. The first day of school is this upcoming Wednesday, August 19th, and school hours are Monday through Thursday, 7:55 a.m. until 3:45 p.m.

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0: Here's your local weekend sports update. Like many college programs, Montana State University Northern Skylights Volleyball is forced to replace key contributors after losing six players to graduation and transfers. Head coach of Skylights Volleyball, Jerry Wagner, has reloaded his roster for the fast-approaching season. At Frontier Conference Media Days last week, Wagner said he loves the culture his program maintains despite the turnover.
1: We've created a culture here. We had some people graduate, but together, this team was such a team and created such a culture that we're going to be able to incorporate in. We're going to have six new players to the program, four freshmen, two junior college kids, and I feel like the culture's so strong, I feel great about it.
0: The Skylights' biggest returner is graduate student Josie Hassler, who had 223 kills and 393 digs last season. The four freshmen are Katie Bilden, Callie Case, Michaela Ramsey, and Holly Newman. The two transfers are Kendall Scheffelmeyer from Dawson Community College and Cambria Malloy out of Eastern Arizona College. Northern's alumni volleyball match will take place Saturday, August 15th at 12 p.m. The Skylights begin their season on Thursday, August 20th in Butte against Williams Baptist College at 4 p.m. It was a season to remember for the Havre North Stars and first-year head coach Ben Mader. One of the biggest challenges Mader faced throughout his first season at the helm was managing a roster while keeping players prepared to step onto the field when their number was called.
2: Having to deal without players and making sure that everybody is ready to take the field when we need them to. And we did an okay job with that towards the end, but there was a little bit of jitters, but they came through and handled their business.
0: After navigating those challenges, Mader reflected on what made his first season as head coach especially rewarding. For him, it went beyond what happened between the lines.
2: I'd say just getting to know the boys, because they're all different, and they're all a really good group of boys. But I'd say the most fun part is just seeing them together and doing their thing on and off the field.
0: With a successful first season in the books, the North Stars and Mader will look to carry the energy, chemistry, and momentum they built this year into the next season. For your weekend sports update, I'm Evan Suarez with New Media Broadcasters.
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1: Here's an extended look at your Weather Command forecast. Tonight, mostly cloudy, chance of rain showers and slight chance of thunderstorms in the evening, then slight chance of rain showers after midnight. Lows in the upper 40s, north winds up to 10 miles per hour, chance of precipitation 50%. Tomorrow, partly sunny in the morning, then clearing, highs in the mid-70s, northeast winds up to 5 miles per hour, shifting to the southeast in the afternoon. Tomorrow night, partly cloudy, lows in the upper 40s, east winds up to 10 miles per hour. Sunday, sunny, highs in the lower 80s, south winds up to 5 miles per hour, shifting to the southwest in the afternoon. Sunday night, partly cloudy with a 20% chance of rain showers, lows in the lower 50s. Monday, partly sunny, highs around 80. Monday night, mostly cloudy, chance of thunderstorms in the evening, then rain showers likely and slight chance of thunderstorms after midnight. Lows around 50, chance of precipitation 60%.
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1: On Thursday, August 20th at 11 a.m., at the Hill County Commission Office, a hearing will be held about creating a new road in the county. Commission Chairman Jake Strischel told New Media Broadcasters where the road will be located.
2: So this road, it might sound weird, but Township 29, Range 16 East, Sections 20, 29, and 30, which in layman's terms, that is down south of Haver, down by the Phelps Road.
1: If you would like to comment in writing before the meeting, you may email your comments to the commissioner or clerk and recorder or drop them off at the Hill County Courthouse.
3: A Bozeman woman who was dealing methamphetamine admitted to charges Wednesday. Raven Renee Thompson, 26 years of age, pleaded guilty to one count of possession with intent to distribute methamphetamine. Thompson faces 10 years to life in prison, a $10 million fine, 5 years of supervised release, and a $100 special assessment. U.S. District Judge Kathleen Lane presided and will determine a sentence after considering the U.S. sentencing guidelines and other statutory factors. Sentencing was set for December 9th later this year. Thompson remains in custody pending further proceedings. The government alleged in court documents that Thompson was dealing meth for Chad Bachman, who was sentenced in July earlier this year to more than 18 years in prison for drug trafficking. The Eastern Montana High Intensity Drug Trafficking Area Task Force conducted the investigation. In partnership with the U.S. Department of Energy, the Montana Department of Environmental Quality has awarded funding to 10 grid resilience projects across the state to strengthen electric infrastructure and improve reliability for Montana communities. The projects will help utilities upgrade aging infrastructure, reduce outage frequency, shorten restoration times following storms and extreme weather events, and strengthen system reliability in high-risk areas. The two largest awards were granted to Montana Dakota Utilities and Rivali Electric Cooperative. Maria's River Electric Cooperative in Shelby received $548,264 to install advanced circuit breakers and monitoring and control technologies. This has been a production of New Media Broadcasters.
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6: From ABC News, I'm Dave Packer. Luigi Mangione has officially pleaded guilty to two federal charges and an open court admitting to killing UnitedHealthcare CEO Brian Thompson in December of 2024. ABC Chief Investigative Correspondent Aaron Kuterski outside the courthouse.
7: Mangione's guilty plea at federal court comes just weeks before the start of his state murder trial. His attorneys are already asking a court to dismiss it, saying a second prosecution would amount to double jeopardy. This may be his shot to convince the federal judge to give him something other than life in prison when he's sentenced in December. Whatever time he ends up serving, Mangione's also signaling his preference to serve it in a federal, not a state prison that could be more crowded and more violent.
6: After all that rain in the Midwest, a swollen river overflowed its banks in Noblesville, Indiana. Homes, businesses, and roads now submerged. Longtime local Odell Brumley.
8: I've lived down here ever since 1968, and I've never seen it flood so much as it has here lately.
6: Meanwhile, thousands of homes and businesses across the Midwest remain without power. Meanwhile,
9: Tropical Storm Lala in the Pacific is barreling towards Hawaii. On the forecast track, it could become a Category 1 hurricane by Saturday morning as it approaches the Big Island. A hurricane warning is in effect. And hurricane-force gusts, dangerous surf are the biggest threat, along with 2 feet of rainfall right through the weekend.
6: ABC's Leslie Lopez. President Trump sharing his plans for the new White House ballroom as he appeals an order to halt construction. ABC's Mary Bruce.
10: The president deeply involved. New renderings showing the massive 90,000 square foot project adorned with Corinthian columns and a new detail, gold presidential seals. inside yellow marble floors and more gold finishes. The president has said his design was inspired by the halls of Versailles. In a statement, the White House saying, thanks to the builder-in-chief, the White House will be properly glorified.
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6: The FBI says the nation's homicide rate has dropped to its lowest level in 75 years. It also shows a 9% decline in overall violent crime in 2025. The Council on Criminal Justice in Washington says it's hard to point to exactly why. A Massachusetts mayor is facing

0: Prosecutors say Brian DePena obtained a $1.5 million COVID-19 small business loan, but that he only used $150,000 on his tire sale business. They say he spent $880,000 paying off his high-interest mortgages and $90,000 on his 2021 campaign for mayor of Lawrence. He was elected, and Friday the mayor was arrested on charges of wire fraud and money laundering. He appeared in federal court in Boston and was released after he turned over his passport. Brian Clark, ABC News.
1: NASA Administrator Jared Isaacman says the Kennedy Space Center's once restricted shuttle landing facility will be open to the public for 2 days in November.
2: Max Power 2026 is just the beginning, and we welcome you all to come out and experience the possibilities.
1: Events will include an air show, Artemis astronauts, tech demonstrations, and a behind-the-gates bus tour. A bystander jumped into action at Glacier National Park when a man went over a waterfall. Two Bear Air Rescue says a victim was found face down in the water. A bystander pulled him to safety and conducted CPR until a heart rhythm returned. The rescue airlifted the man to safety and he was transported to the hospital. Dave Packer, ABC News.
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4: Here's your Weather Command forecast. Tonight, mostly cloudy, chance of rain showers and slight chance of thunderstorms in the evening, then slight chance of rain showers after midnight. Lows in the upper 40s, north winds up to 10 miles per hour, chance of precipitation 50%. Tomorrow, partly sunny in the morning, then clearing, highs in the mid-70s, northeast winds up to 5 miles per hour, shifting to the southeast in the afternoon. Tomorrow night, partly cloudy, lows in the upper 40s.
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0: Here's your local weekend sports update. Like many college programs, Montana State University Northern Skylights Volleyball is forced to replace key contributors after losing six players to graduation and transfers. Head coach of Skylights Volleyball, Jerry Wagner, has reloaded his roster for the fast-approaching season. At Frontier Conference Media Days last week, Wagner said he loves the culture his program maintains despite the turnover.
1: We've created a culture here. We had some people graduate, but together, this team was such a team and created such a culture that we're going to be able to incorporate in. We're going to have six new players to the program, four freshmen, two junior college kids. And I feel like the culture's so strong, I feel great about it.
0: The Skylights' biggest returner is graduate student Josie Hassler, who had 223 kills and 393 digs last season. The four freshmen are Katie Bilden, Callie Case, Michaela Ramsey, and Holly Newman. The two transfers are Kendall Scheffelmere from Dawson Community College and Cambria Malloy out of Eastern Arizona College. Northern's alumni volleyball match will take place Saturday, August 15th at 12 p.m. The Skylights begin their season on Thursday, August 20th in Butte against Williams Baptist College at 4 p.m. It was a season to remember for the Havre North Stars and first-year head coach Ben Mader. One of the biggest challenges Mader faced throughout his first season at the helm was managing a roster while keeping players prepared to step onto the field when their number was called.
2: Having to deal without players and making sure that everybody is ready to take the field when we need them to. And we did an okay job with that towards the end, but there was a little bit of jitters, but they came through and handled their business.
0: After navigating those challenges, Mader reflected on what made his first season as head coach especially rewarding. For him, it went beyond what happened between the lines.
2: I'd say just getting to know the boys, because they're all different, and they're all a really good group of boys. But I'd say the most fun part is just seeing them together and doing their thing on and off the field.
0: With a successful first season in the books, the North Stars and Mader will look to carry the energy, chemistry, and momentum they built this year into the next season. For your weekend sports update, I'm Evan Suarez with New Media Broadcasters.
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0: Kim Cripps at Haver Highline Realty hopes you find some time to take in some of this week's Choteau County Fair in Fort Benton. From the Sheep Dash for Cash, Tractor Pull and Demolition Derby to the exhibits, food booths, Kid Adventure Zone, and 4-H and FFA Livestock Sale, the Choteau County Fair shows what communities can do when they work together. When it's time to buy or sell a house, farm, or ranch, let Kim Cripps get to work for you. Have a great time at this week's Choteau County Fair, Thursday through Sunday in Fort Benton.
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1: Here's an extended look at your Weather Command forecast. Tonight, mostly cloudy, chance of rain showers and slight chance of thunderstorms in the evening, then slight chance of rain showers after midnight. Lows in the upper 40s, north winds up to 10 miles per hour, chance of precipitation 50%. Tomorrow, partly sunny in the morning, then clearing, highs in the mid-70s, northeast winds up to 5 miles per hour, shifting to the southeast in the afternoon. Tomorrow night, partly cloudy, lows in the upper 40s, east winds up to 10 miles per hour. Sunday, sunny, highs in the lower 80s, south winds up to 5 miles per hour, shifting to the southwest in the afternoon. Sunday night, partly cloudy with a 20% chance of rain showers, lows in the lower 50s. Monday, partly sunny, highs around 80. Monday night, mostly cloudy, chance of thunderstorms in the evening, then rain showers likely and slight chance of thunderstorms after midnight. Lows around 50, chance of precipitation 60%.
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1: Now, here's a look at your local and state news. United States Montana District 2 Republican Congressman Troy Downing visited Havre on Thursday and met with three different groups. Downing started his day with a personal tour of the MSU Northern Plumbing and Electrical Technology facilities and the Diesel Technology Center on campus led by Interim Chancellor Dr. Jennifer Brown. The congressman heard about how MSU Northern is training qualified trade workers for industry across the country. Next, Bearpaw Development Corporation hosted a listening session at the Hill County Courthouse featuring community leaders in healthcare, finance, economic development, education, and human services. At this meeting, he heard from these leaders about concerns at the federal level in the healthcare and banking industries, while also listening to concerns from grantees about the speed in which they are receiving funding from federal agencies. Finally, Representative Downing finished his day taking a tour and hearing about issues facing agriculture at Montana State University Northern's Agricultural Resource Center. Montana Secretary of State Christy Jacobson has issued a cease and desist letter to an out-of-state group targeting Montana businesses with a fraudulent, official-looking solicitation designed to take money from hardworking Montana businesses. These out-of-state swindlers targeted Montana businesses with a mailing titled Form 5102 Mandatory Beneficial Ownership Reporting from Annual Filing Report Service, LLC. The U.S. Department of the Treasury has explicitly warned that any correspondence referencing Form 5102 is fraudulent. The federal government also confirmed that the Financial Crimes Enforcement Network has no form by that number. Montana business owners are encouraged to ignore suspicious mailings demanding large payment for filings, certificates, or compliance documents, and to closely review disclaimers or fine print showing the mailing is only a solicitation or advertisement. Keep up with all your news, local sports, community events, and more on our website, HighlineToday.com. 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
0: You've finally worked up the courage to ask her the big question. You've been searching for the perfect way to tell her how you feel, and you want the moment to be a wonderful memory for the rest of your lives. Leave her speechless with a beautiful diamond engagement ring. 20 years from now, she may not remember exactly what you said, but she will remember the moment. A diamond says it all. J.M. 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
3: From ABC News, I'm Dave Packer. Luigi Mangione has officially pleaded guilty to two federal charges in an open court, admitting to killing UnitedHealthcare CEO Brian Thompson in December of 2024. Tears from Thompson's family inside the courtroom, but outside,

0: To some, Mangione became a folk hero, the face of their cause. But fewer supporters showed up, a few sobbing in the hallway. Still, as the Thompson family was rushed from the courthouse to a waiting car, chants of America loves Luigi.
1: NYPD Commissioner Jessica Tisch.
2: To those who idolize Luigi Mangione, I say this. Violence is not a cause. Murder is not a message. And a killer is certainly not a hero.
1: A tropical storm on a collision course with the 50th state.
3: Tropical storm Lala in the Pacific is barreling towards Hawaii. On the forecast track, it could become a Category 1 hurricane by Saturday morning as it approaches the Big Island. A hurricane warning is in effect.
1: ABC meteorologist Leslie Lopez in Indonesia. At least two people dead and collapsed buildings and homes after a powerful magnitude 7.7 earthquake off the coast. President Trump is denying reports that families of service members aboard the USS Abraham Lincoln are concerned for their loved ones' health and safety. The record deployment at sea now for 9 months, the president asked if that's too long.
4: No. Not nearly long enough.
1: Two American Airlines planes over Arizona, both with the same call numbers, American Flight 2482. One arriving, the other departing. A very alert air traffic controller calling the respective flights 2484 departure and 2482 arrival, all caught by ATC.com.
5: I'm glad it all worked out there. It could have been disastrous, but I'm glad it all worked out.
6: Yeah, same frequency and pointing right at each other. That's pretty crazy.
5: Yeah.
1: The FAA investigating. 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
1: President Trump is appealing his ballroom case to the U.S. Supreme Court.
9: The administration's filing takes head-on the idea embraced by an appeals court panel that the president is not the owner of the White House, but merely a tenant. The administration's petition says that would make a judge the president's de facto landlord. Two lower courts have now ruled against Trump, saying Congress must authorize the ballroom before non-security-related construction can continue. The latest order is set to take effect next week, unless the justices step in.
1: ABC's Stephen Fortnoy. Evenflow is recalling nearly 23,000 Revolve 180 Light Max NXT infant car seats manufactured before April of 2025. Federal safety regulators say the seats might not recline, increasing the risk of an injury in a crash. A grandmother and a 6-year-old in Worcester, Massachusetts, each bitten by a fox in the same neighborhood, less than 24 hours apart. Janessa Pagan-Williams says a fox bit her arm, finger, and leg.
10: After it went on my arm, it made the tissue come out because it bit really hard and went deep, deep, deep to the tissue.
1: Hours later, it bit a grandmother playing with her grandkids. Police say the fox was trapped, euthanized, and will be tested for rabies. A new degree of option at Arizona State is ruffling some feathers. The school has launched a bachelor's in content creation with courses covering on-camera presence and podcasting. Critics question the legitimacy and value, even though there are similar programs at other universities. Dave Packer, ABC News.
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11: Here's your Weather Command forecast. Tonight, mostly cloudy, chance of rain showers and slight chance of thunderstorms in the evening, then slight chance of rain showers after midnight. Lows in the upper 40s, north winds up to 10 miles per hour, chance of precipitation 50%.

0: 10%. Tomorrow, partly sunny in the morning, then clearing, highs in the mid-70s, northeast winds up to 5 miles per hour shifting to the southeast in the afternoon. Tomorrow night, partly cloudy, lows in the upper 40s.
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0: 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All you have to do

0: Harlem Public Library will be hosting the After School Squad, a STEAM program for children in elementary school covering science, technology, engineering, arts, and math. The After School Squad meets every Wednesday at 4 p.m. The After School Squad at the Harlem Public Library.
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0: Here's your local weekend sports update. Like many college programs, Montana State University Northern Skylights Volleyball is forced to replace key contributors after losing six players to graduation and transfers. Head coach of Skylights Volleyball, Jerry Wagner, has reloaded his roster for the fast-approaching season. At Frontier Conference Media Days last week, Wagner said he loves the culture his program maintains despite the turnover.
1: We've created a culture here. We had some people graduate, but together, this team was such a team and created such a culture that we're going to be able to incorporate in. We're going to have six new players to the program, four freshmen, two junior college kids. And I feel like the culture's so strong, I feel great about it.
0: The Skylights' biggest returner is graduate student Josie Hassler, who had 223 kills and 393 digs last season. The four freshmen are Katie Bilden, Callie Case, Michaela Ramsey, and Holly Newman. The two transfers are Kendall Scheffelmere from Dawson Community College and Cambria Malloy out of Eastern Arizona College. Northern's alumni volleyball match will take place Saturday, August 15th at 12 p.m. The Skylights begin their season on Thursday, August 20th in Butte against Williams Baptist College at 4 p.m. It was a season to remember for the Havre North Stars and first-year head coach Ben Mader. One of the biggest challenges Mader faced throughout his first season at the helm was managing a roster while keeping players prepared to step onto the field when their number was called.
2: Having to deal without players and making sure that everybody is ready to take the field when we need them to. And we did an okay job with that towards the end, but there was a little bit of jitters, but they came through and handled their business.
0: After navigating those challenges, Mader reflected on what made his first season as head coach especially rewarding. For him, it went beyond what happened between the lines.
2: I'd say just getting to know the boys, because they're all different, and they're all a really good group of boys. But I'd say the most fun part is just seeing them together and doing their thing on and off the field.
0: With the successful first season in the books, the North Stars and Mader will look to carry the energy, chemistry, and momentum they built this year into the next season. For your weekend sports update, I'm Evan Suarez with New Media Broadcasters.
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5: Here's an extended look at your Weather Command forecast. Tonight, mostly cloudy, chance of rain showers and slight chance of thunderstorms in the evening, then slight chance of rain showers after midnight. Lows in the upper 40s, north winds up to 10 miles per hour, chance of precipitation 50%. Tomorrow, partly sunny in the morning, then clearing, highs in the mid-70s, northeast winds up to 5 miles per hour, shifting to the southeast in the afternoon. Tomorrow night, partly cloudy, lows in the upper 40s, east winds up to 10 miles per hour. Sunday, sunny, highs in the lower 80s, south winds up to 5 miles per hour, shifting to the southwest in the afternoon. Sunday night, partly cloudy with a 20% chance of rain showers, lows in the lower 50s. Monday, partly sunny, highs around 80. Monday night, mostly cloudy, chance of thunderstorms in the evening, then rain showers likely, and slight chance of thunderstorms after midnight. Lows around 50, chance of precipitation 60%.
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1: The city of Havre faces an urban deer issue. A few years back, the Havre City Council worked with Montana Fish, Wildlife, and Parks to establish a season where hunters could hunt for urban deer. Public Works Director for the city of Havre explains where you can find more information about Havre's urban deer hunting regulations.
2: The season is coming up, and if anyone does have any questions, please visit the City of Havre website. We have a tab for that. And if you do have any further questions, you can stop down to the Havre Police Station and speak with them on any concerns or questions you may have.
1: Sergeant Tanner Donovan of the Havre Police Department is the school resource officer for Havre Public Schools. Donovan told New Media Broadcasters what being the SRO entails.
3: So the school resource officer program, I'm basically like a liaison between the police department and the school district. So I cover all the schools, about 1,500-ish kids every day.
1: The first day of the 2026-27 school year classes for Havre Public Schools is Wednesday, August 19th. State and local health officials have confirmed the first detections of West Nile virus in Montana this summer after two mosquito pools tested positive in Roosevelt County. No human or horse infections have been reported yet, but the Department of Public Health and Human Services stated in an August 11th press release that detection is an early sign that virus activity and risk of human illness is likely to increase across the state as long as mosquitoes remain active. There is no vaccine or targeted treatment for WNV in humans. About 1 in 5 infected people develop mild symptoms such as headache, rash, body aches, and fatigue, while roughly 1 in 150 develop severe neuroinvasive disease that can cause disorientation, paralysis, or death. Horses can also be infected, though a veterinary vaccine is available. DPHHS recommends the 4 Ds of prevention, using EPA-approved repellent, draining standing water around homes, avoiding peak mosquito activity at dawn and dusk, and dressing in long sleeves and pants when outdoors. This has been a production of New Media Broadcasters.
4: From ABC News, I'm Dave Packer. Luigi Mangione has officially pleaded guilty to 2 federal charges and an open court admitting to killing UnitedHealthcare CEO Brian Thompson in December of 2024. ABC Chief Investigative Correspondent Aaron Kuterski outside the courthouse.
5: Mangione's guilty plea at federal court comes just weeks before the start of his state murder trial. His attorneys are already asking a court to dismiss it, saying a second prosecution would amount to double jeopardy. This may be his shot to convince the federal judge to give him something other than life in prison when he's sentenced in December. Whatever time he ends up serving, Mangione's also signaling his preference to serve it in a federal, not a state prison that could be more crowded and more violent.
4: After all that rain in the Midwest, a swollen river overflowed its banks in Noblesville, Indiana. Homes, businesses, and roads now submerged. Longtime local Odell Brumley.
6: I've lived down here ever since 1968, and I've never seen it flood so much as it has here lately.
4: Meanwhile, thousands of homes and businesses across the Midwest remain without power. Meanwhile,
7: Tropical Storm Lala in the Pacific is barreling towards Hawaii. On the forecast track, it could become a Category 1 hurricane by Saturday morning as it approaches the Big Island. A hurricane warning is in effect. And hurricane force gusts, dangerous surf are the biggest threat, along with 2 feet of rainfall right through the weekend.
4: ABC's Leslie Lopez. President Trump sharing his plans for the new White House ballroom as he appeals an order to halt construction. ABC's Mary Bruce.
8: The president deeply involved. New renderings showing the massive 90,000-square-foot project adorned with Corinthian columns and a new detail, gold presidential seals. Inside, yellow marble floors and more gold finishes. The president has said his design was inspired by the halls of Versailles. In a statement, the White House saying, thanks to the builder-in-chief, the White House will be properly glorified.
4: You're listening to ABC News.
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1: The FBI says the nation's homicide rate has dropped to its lowest level in 75 years. It also shows a 9% decline in overall violent crime in 2025. The Council on Criminal Justice in Washington says it's hard to point to exactly why. A Massachusetts mayor is facing federal charges.
2: Federal prosecutors say Brian DePena obtained a $1.5 million COVID-19 small business loan, but that he only used $150,000 on his tire sale business. They say he spent $880,000 paying off his high-interest mortgages and $90,000 on his 2021 campaign for mayor of Lawrence. He was elected, and Friday the mayor was arrested on charges of wire fraud and money laundering. He appeared in federal court in Boston and was released after he turned over his passport. Brian Clark, ABC News.
1: NASA Administrator Jared Isaacman says the Kennedy Space Center's once-restricted shuttle landing facility will be open to the public for 2 days in November.
3: Max Power 2026 is just the beginning, and we welcome you all to come out and experience the possibilities.
1: Events will include an air show, Artemis astronauts, tech demonstrations, and a behind-the-gates bus tour. A bystander jumped into action at Glacier National Park when a man went over a waterfall. Two Bear Air Rescue says a victim was found face down in the water. A bystander pulled him to safety and conducted CPR until a heart rhythm returned. The rescue airlifted the man to safety and he was transported to the hospital. Dave Packer, ABC News.
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5: Here's your Weather Command forecast. Tonight, mostly cloudy, chance of rain showers and slight chance of thunderstorms in the evening, then slight chance of rain showers after midnight. Lows in the upper 40s, north winds up to 10 miles per hour, chance of precipitation 50%. Tomorrow, partly sunny in the morning, then clearing, highs in the mid-70s, northeast winds up to 5 miles per hour, shifting to the southeast in the afternoon. Tomorrow night, partly cloudy, lows in the upper 40s.
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0: Here's an extended look at your Weather Command forecast. Tonight, mostly cloudy, chance of rain showers and slight chance of thunderstorms in the evening, then slight chance of rain showers after midnight. Lows in the upper 40s, north winds up to 10 miles per hour, chance of precipitation 50%. Tomorrow, partly sunny in the morning, then clearing, highs in the mid-70s, northeast winds up to 5 miles per hour, shifting to the southeast in the afternoon. Tomorrow night, partly cloudy, lows in the upper 40s, east winds up to 10 miles per hour. Sunday, sunny, highs in the lower 80s, south winds up to 5 miles per hour, shifting to the southwest in the afternoon. Sunday night, partly cloudy with a 20% chance of rain showers, lows in the lower 50s. Monday, partly sunny, highs around 80. Monday night, mostly cloudy, chance of thunderstorms in the evening, then rain showers likely and slight chance of thunderstorms after midnight. Lows around 50, chance of precipitation 60%.
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1: On Thursday, August 20th at 11 a.m., at the Hill County Commission Office, a hearing will be held about creating a new road in the county. Commission Chairman Jake Strischel told new media broadcasters where the road will be located.
2: So this road, it might sound weird, but Township 29, Range 16 East, Sections 20, 29, 30, which in layman's terms, that is down south of Haver, down by the Phelps Road.
1: If you would like to comment in writing before the meeting, you may email your comments to the commissioner or clerk and recorder or drop them off at the Hill County Courthouse.
3: A Bozeman woman who was dealing methamphetamine admitted to charges Wednesday. Raven Renee Thompson, 26 years of age, pleaded guilty to one count of possession with intent to distribute methamphetamine. Thompson faces 10 years to life in prison, a $10 million fine, 5 years of supervised release, and a $100 special assessment. U.S. District Judge Kathleen Lane presided and will determine a sentence after considering the U.S. sentencing guidelines and other statutory factors. Sentencing was set for December 9th later this year. Thompson remains in custody pending further proceedings. The government alleged in court documents that Thompson was dealing meth for Chad Bachman, who was sentenced in July earlier this year to more than 18 years in prison for drug trafficking. The Eastern Montana High Intensity Drug Trafficking Area Task Force conducted the investigation. In partnership with the U.S. Department of Energy, the Montana Department of Environmental Quality has awarded funding to 10 grid resilience projects across the state to strengthen electric infrastructure and improve reliability for Montana communities. The projects will help utilities upgrade aging infrastructure, reduce outage frequency, shorten restoration times following storms and extreme weather events, and strengthen system reliability in high-risk areas. The two largest awards were granted to Montana Dakota Utilities and Rivali Electric Cooperative. Maria's River Electric Cooperative in Shelby received $548,264 to install advanced circuit breakers and monitoring and control technologies. This has been a production of New Media Broadcasters.
4: From ABC News, I'm Dave Packer. Luigi Mangione has officially pleaded guilty to two federal charges in an open court, admitting to killing UnitedHealthcare CEO Brian Thompson in December of 2024. Tears from Thompson's family inside the courtroom, but outside, says ABC's Aaron Katursky.
5: To some, Mangione became a folk hero, the face of their cause. But fewer supporters showed up, a few sobbing in the hallway. Still, as the Thompson family was rushed from the courthouse to a waiting car, chants of America loves Luigi.
4: NYPD Commissioner Jessica Tisch.
6: To those who idolize Luigi Mangione, I say this. Violence is not a cause. Murder is not a message. And a killer is certainly not a hero.
4: A tropical storm on a collision course with the 50th state.
7: Tropical storm Lala in the Pacific is barreling towards Hawaii. On the forecast track, it could become a Category 1 hurricane by Saturday morning as it approaches the Big Island. A hurricane warning is in effect.
4: ABC meteorologist Leslie Lopez in Indonesia. At least two people dead and collapsed buildings and homes after a powerful magnitude 7.7 earthquake off the coast. President Trump is denying reports that families of service members aboard the USS Abraham Lincoln are concerned for their loved ones' health and safety. The record deployment at sea now for 9 months, the president asked if that's too long.
8: No. Not nearly long enough.
4: Two American Airlines planes over Arizona, both with the same call numbers, American Flight 2482. One arriving, the other departing, a very alert air traffic controller calling the respective flights 2484 departure and 2482 arrival, all caught by ATC.com.
9: I'm glad it all worked out there. It could have been disastrous, but I'm glad it all worked out.
10: Yeah, same frequency and pointing right at each other. That's pretty crazy.
9: Yeah.
4: The FAA investigating. 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
4: President Trump is appealing his ballroom case to the U.S. Supreme Court.
13: The administration's filing takes head-on the idea embraced by an appeals court panel that the president is not the owner of the White House, but merely a tenant. The administration's petition says that would make a judge the president's de facto landlord. Two lower courts have now ruled against Trump, saying Congress must authorize the ballroom before non-security-related construction can continue. The latest order is set to take effect next week, unless the justices step in.
4: ABC's Stephen Fortnoy. Evenflow is recalling nearly 23,000 Revolve 180 Light Max NXT infant car seats manufactured before April of 2025. Federal safety regulators say the seats might not recline, increasing the risk of an injury in a crash. A grandmother and a six-year-old in Worcester, Massachusetts, each bitten by a fox in the same neighborhood, less than 24 hours apart. Janessa Pagan-Williams says a fox bit her arm, finger, and leg.
14: After it went on my arm, it made the tissue come out because it bit really hard and went deep, deep, deep to the tissue.
4: Hours later, it bit a grandmother playing with her grandkids. Police say the fox was trapped, euthanized, and will be tested for rabies. A new degree of option at Arizona State is ruffling some feathers. The school has launched a bachelor's in content creation with courses covering on-camera presence and podcasting. Critics question the legitimacy and value, even though there are similar programs at other universities. Dave Packer, ABC News.
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3: Here's your Weather Command forecast. Tonight, mostly cloudy, chance of rain showers and slight chance of thunderstorms in the evening, then slight chance of rain showers after midnight. Lows in the upper 40s, north winds up to 10 miles per hour, chance of precipitation 50%. Tomorrow, partly sunny in the morning, then clearing, highs in the mid-70s, northeast winds up to 5 miles per hour, shifting to the southeast in the afternoon. Tomorrow night, partly cloudy, lows in the upper 40s.
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0: Here's an extended look at your Weather Command forecast. Tonight, mostly cloudy, chance of rain showers and slight chance of thunderstorms in the evening, then slight chance of rain showers after midnight. Lows in the upper 40s, north winds up to 10 miles per hour, chance of precipitation 50%. Tomorrow, partly sunny in the morning, then clearing, highs in the mid-70s, northeast winds up to 5 miles per hour, shifting to the southeast in the afternoon. Tomorrow night, partly cloudy, lows in the upper 40s, east winds up to 10 miles per hour. Sunday, sunny, highs in the lower 80s, south winds up to 5 miles per hour, shifting to the southwest in the afternoon. Sunday night, partly cloudy with a 20% chance of rain showers, lows in the lower 50s. Monday, partly sunny, highs around 80. Monday night, mostly cloudy, chance of thunderstorms in the evening, then rain showers likely and slight chance of thunderstorms after midnight. Lows around 50, chance of precipitation 60%.
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1: The city of Havre faces an urban deer issue. A few years back, the Havre City Council worked with Montana Fish, Wildlife, and Parks to establish a season where hunters could hunt for urban deer. Public Works Director for the City of Havre explains where you can find more information about Havre's urban deer hunting regulations.
2: The season is coming up, and if anyone does have any questions, please visit the City of Havre website. We have a tab for that. And if you do have any further questions, you can stop down to the Havre Police Station and speak with them on any concerns or questions you may have.
1: Sergeant Tanner Donovan of the Havre Police Department is the school resource officer for Havre Public Schools. Donovan told New Media Broadcasters what being the SRO entails.
3: So the school resource officer program, I'm basically like a liaison between the police department and the school district. So I cover all the schools, about 1,500-ish kids every day.
1: The first day of the 2026-27 school year classes for Havre Public Schools is Wednesday, August 19th. State and local health officials have confirmed the first detections of West Nile virus in Montana this summer after two mosquito pools tested positive in Roosevelt County. No human or horse infections have been reported yet, but the Department of Public Health and Human Services stated in an August 11th press release that detection is an early sign that virus activity and risk of human illness is likely to increase across the state as long as mosquitoes remain active. There is no vaccine or targeted treatment for WNV in humans. About 1 in 5 infected people develop mild symptoms such as headache, rash, body aches, and fatigue, while roughly 1 in 150 develop severe neuroinvasive disease that can cause disorientation, paralysis, or death. Horses can also be infected, though a veterinary vaccine is available. DPHHS recommends the 4 Ds of prevention: using EPA-approved repellent, draining standing water around homes, avoiding peak mosquito activity at dawn and dusk, and dressing in long sleeves and pants when outdoors. This has been a production of New Media Broadcasters.
4: From ABC News, I'm Dave Packard. Luigi Mangione has officially pleaded guilty to 2 federal charges and an open court admitting to killing UnitedHealthcare CEO Brian Thompson in December of 2024. ABC Chief Investigative Correspondent Aaron Kutursky outside the courthouse.
5: Mangione's guilty plea at federal court comes just weeks before the start of his state murder trial. His attorneys are already asking a court to dismiss it, saying a second prosecution would amount to double jeopardy. This may be his shot to convince the federal judge to give him something other than life in prison when he's sentenced in December. Whatever time he ends up serving, Mangione's also signaling his preference to serve it in a federal, not a state prison that could be more crowded and more violent.
4: After all that rain in the Midwest, a swollen river overflowed its banks in Noblesville, Indiana. Homes, businesses, and roads now submerged. Longtime local Odell Brumley.
6: I've lived down here for ever since 1968, and I've never seen it flood so much as it has here lately.
4: Meanwhile, thousands of homes and businesses across the Midwest remain without power. Meanwhile,
7: Tropical Storm Lala in the Pacific is barreling towards Hawaii. On the forecast track, it could become a Category 1 hurricane by Saturday morning as it approaches the Big Island. A hurricane warning is in effect. And hurricane force gusts, dangerous surf are the biggest threat, along with 2 feet of rainfall right through the weekend.
4: ABC's Leslie Lopez. President Trump sharing his plans for the new White House ballroom as he appeals an order to halt construction. ABC's Mary Bruce.
8: The president deeply involved. New renderings showing the massive 90,000 square foot project adorned with Corinthian columns and a new detail, gold presidential seals. Inside, yellow marble floors and more gold finishes. The president has said his design was inspired by the halls of Versailles. In a statement, the White House saying, thanks to the builder-in-chief, the White House will be properly glorified.
4: You're listening to ABC News.
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11: The FBI says the nation's homicide rate has dropped to its lowest level in 75 years. It also shows a 9% decline in overall violent crime in 2025. The Council on Criminal Justice in Washington says it's hard to point to exactly why. A Massachusetts mayor is facing federal charges.
12: Federal prosecutors say Brian DePena obtained a $1.5 million COVID-19 small business loan, but that he only used $150,000 on his tire sale business. They say he spent $880,000 paying off his high-interest mortgages and $90,000 on his 2021 campaign for mayor of Lawrence. He was elected, and Friday the mayor was arrested on charges of wire fraud and money laundering. He appeared in federal court in Boston and was released after he turned over his passport. Brian Clark, ABC News.
11: NASA Administrator Jared Isaacman says the Kennedy Space Center's once restricted shuttle landing facility will be open to the public for 2 days in November.
13: Max Power 2026 is just the beginning, and we welcome you all to come out and experience the possibilities.
11: Events will include an air show, Artemis astronauts, tech demonstrations, and a behind-the-gates bus tour. A bystander jumped into action at Glacier National Park when a man went over a waterfall. Two Bear Air Rescue says a victim was found face down in the water. A bystander pulled him to safety and conducted CPR until a heart rhythm returned. The rescue airlifted the man to safety and he was transported to the hospital. Dave Packer, ABC News.
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1: Here's your Weather Command forecast. Tonight, mostly cloudy, chance of rain showers and slight chance of thunderstorms in the evening, then slight chance of rain showers after midnight. Lows in the upper 40s, north winds up to 10 miles per hour, chance of precipitation 50%. Tomorrow, partly sunny in the morning, then clearing, highs in the mid-70s, northeast winds up to 5 miles per hour, shifting to the southeast in the afternoon. Tomorrow night, partly cloudy, lows in the upper 40s.
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Here's an extended look at your Weather Command forecast. Tonight, mostly cloudy, chance of rain showers and slight chance of thunderstorms in the evening, then slight chance of rain showers after midnight. Lows in the upper 40s, north winds up to 10 miles per hour, chance of precipitation 50%. Tomorrow, partly sunny in the morning, then clearing, highs in the mid-70s, northeast winds up to 5 miles per hour, shifting to the southeast in the afternoon. Tomorrow night, partly cloudy, lows in the upper 40s, east winds up to 10 miles per hour. Sunday, sunny, highs in the lower 80s, south winds up to 5 miles per hour, shifting to the southwest in the afternoon. Sunday night, partly cloudy with a 20% chance of rain showers, lows in the lower 50s. Monday, partly

0: Partly sunny, highs around 80. Monday night, mostly cloudy, chance of thunderstorms in the evening, then rain showers likely, and slight chance of thunderstorms after midnight. Lows around 50, chance of precipitation 60%.
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1: On Thursday, August 20th at 11 a.m., at the Hill County Commission Office, a hearing will be held about creating a new road in the county. Commission Chairman Jake Strischel told new media broadcasters where the road will be located.
2: So this road, it might sound weird, but Township 29, Range 16 East, Sections 20, 29, 30, which in layman's terms, that is down south of Haver, down by the Phelps Road.
1: If you would like to comment in writing before the meeting, you may email your comments to the commissioner or clerk and recorder or drop them off at the Hill County Courthouse.
3: A Bozeman woman who was dealing methamphetamine admitted to charges Wednesday. Raven Renee Thompson, 26 years of age, pleaded guilty to one count of possession with intent to distribute methamphetamine. Thompson faces 10 years to life in prison, a $10 million fine, 5 years of supervised release, and a $100 special assessment. U.S. District Judge Kathleen Lane presided and will determine a sentence after considering the U.S. sentencing guidelines and other statutory factors. Sentencing was set for December 9th later this year. Thompson remains in custody pending further proceedings. The government alleged in court documents that Thompson was dealing meth for Chad Bachman, who was sentenced in July earlier this year to more than 18 years in prison for drug trafficking. The Eastern Montana High Intensity Drug Trafficking Area Task Force conducted the investigation. In partnership with the U.S. Department of Energy, the Montana Department of Environmental Quality has awarded funding to 10 grid resilience projects across the state to strengthen electric infrastructure and improve reliability for Montana communities. The projects will help utilities upgrade aging infrastructure, reduce outage frequency, shorten restoration times following storms and extreme weather events, and strengthen system reliability in high-risk areas. The two largest awards were granted to Montana Dakota Utilities and Rivali Electric Cooperative. Maria's River Electric Cooperative in Shelby received $548,264 to install advanced circuit breakers and monitoring and control technologies. This has been a production of New Media Broadcasters.
4: From ABC News, I'm Dave Packer. Luigi Mangione has officially pleaded guilty to two federal charges in an open court, admitting to killing UnitedHealthcare CEO Brian Thompson in December of 2024. Tears from Thompson's family inside the courtroom, but outside, says ABC's Aaron Katursky.
5: To some, Mangione became a folk hero, the face of their cause. But fewer supporters showed up, a few sobbing in the hallway. Still, as the Thompson family was rushed from the courthouse to a waiting car, chants of America loves Luigi.
4: NYPD Commissioner Jessica Tisch.
6: To those who idolize Luigi Mangione, I say this. Violence is not a cause. Murder is not a message. And a killer is certainly not a hero.
4: A tropical storm on a collision course with the 50th state.
7: Tropical storm Lala in the Pacific is barreling towards Hawaii. On the forecast track, it could become a Category 1 hurricane by Saturday morning as it approaches the Big Island. A hurricane warning is in effect.
4: ABC meteorologist Leslie Lopez in Indonesia. At least two people dead and collapsed buildings and homes after a powerful magnitude 7.7 earthquake off the coast. President Trump is denying reports that families of service members aboard the USS Abraham Lincoln are concerned for their loved ones' health and safety. The record deployment at sea now for 9 months, the president asked if that's too long.
8: No. Not nearly long enough.
4: Two American Airlines planes over Arizona, both with the same call numbers, American Flight 2482. One arriving, the other departing, a very alert air traffic controller calling the respective flights 2484 departure and 2482 arrival, all caught by ATC.com.
9: I'm glad it all worked out there. It could have been disastrous, but I'm glad it all worked out.
10: Yeah, same frequency and pointing right at each other. That's pretty crazy.
9: Yeah.
4: The FAA investigating. 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
4: President Trump is appealing his ballroom case to the U.S. Supreme Court.
13: The administration's filing takes head-on the idea embraced by an appeals court panel that the president is not the owner of the White House, but merely a tenant. The administration's petition says that would make a judge the president's de facto landlord. Two lower courts have now ruled against Trump, saying Congress must authorize the ballroom before non-security-related construction can continue. The latest order is set to take effect next week, unless the justices step in.
4: ABC's Stephen Portnoy. Evenflo is recalling nearly 23,000 Revolve 180 Light Max NXT infant car seats manufactured before April of 2025. Federal safety regulators say the seats might not recline, increasing the risk of an injury in a crash. A grandmother and a six-year-old in Worcester, Massachusetts, each bitten by a fox in the same neighborhood, less than 24 hours apart. Janessa Pagan-Williams says a fox bit her arm, finger, and leg.
14: After it went on my arm, it made the tissue come out because it bit really hard and went deep, deep, deep to the tissue.
4: Hours later, it bit a grandmother playing with her grandkids. Police say the fox was trapped, euthanized, and will be tested for rabies. A new degree of option at Arizona State is ruffling some feathers. The school has launched a bachelor's in content creation with courses covering on-camera presence and podcasting. Critics question the legitimacy and value, even though there are similar programs at other universities. Dave Packer, ABC News.
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3: Here's your Weather Command forecast. Tonight, mostly cloudy, chance of rain showers and slight chance of thunderstorms in the evening, then slight chance of rain showers after midnight. Lows in the upper 40s, north winds up to 10 miles per hour, chance of precipitation 50%. Tomorrow, partly sunny in the morning, then clearing, highs in the mid-70s, northeast winds up to 5 miles per hour, shifting to the southeast in the afternoon. Tomorrow night, partly cloudy, lows in the upper 40s.
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on a warm summer's evening, on a train bound for nowhere, I met up with a gambler. We were both too tired to sleep, so we took turns of staring out the window at the darkness till boredom overtook us.

0: Here's an extended look at your Weather Command forecast. Tonight, mostly cloudy, chance of rain showers and slight chance of thunderstorms in the evening, then slight chance of rain showers after midnight. Lows in the upper 40s, north winds up to 10 miles per hour, chance of precipitation 50%. Tomorrow, partly sunny in the morning, then clearing, highs in the mid-70s, northeast winds up to 5 miles per hour, shifting to the southeast in the afternoon. Tomorrow night, partly cloudy, lows in the upper 40s, east winds up to 10 miles per hour. Sunday, sunny, highs in the lower 80s, south winds up to 5 miles per hour, shifting to the southwest in the afternoon. Sunday night, partly cloudy with a 20% chance of rain showers, lows in the lower 50s. Monday, partly sunny, highs around 80. Monday night, mostly cloudy, chance of thunderstorms in the evening, then rain showers likely and slight chance of thunderstorms after midnight. Lows around 50, chance of precipitation 60%.
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1: The city of Havre faces an urban deer issue. A few years back, the Havre City Council worked with Montana Fish, Wildlife, and Parks to establish a season where hunters could hunt for urban deer. Public Works Director for the City of Havre explains where you can find more information about Havre's urban deer hunting regulations.
2: The season is coming up, and if anyone does have any questions, please visit the City of Havre website. We have a tab for that. And if you do have any further questions, you can stop down to the Havre Police Station and speak with them on any concerns or questions you may have.
1: Sergeant Tanner Donovan of the Havre Police Department is the school resource officer for Havre Public Schools. Donovan told new media broadcasters what being the SRO entails.
3: So the school resource officer program, I'm basically like a liaison between the police department and the school district. So I cover all the schools, about 1,500-ish kids every day.
1: The first day of the 2026-27 school year classes for Havre Public Schools is Wednesday, August 19th. State and local health officials have confirmed the first detections of West Nile virus in Montana this summer after two mosquito pools tested positive in Roosevelt County. No human or horse infections have been reported yet, but the Department of Public Health and Human Services stated in an August 11th press release that detection is an early sign that virus activity and risk of human illness is likely to increase across the state as long as mosquitoes remain active. There is no vaccine or targeted treatment for WNV in humans. About 1 in 5 infected people develop mild symptoms such as headache, rash, body aches, and fatigue, while roughly 1 in 150 develop severe neuroinvasive disease that can cause disorientation, paralysis, or death. Horses can also be infected, though a veterinary vaccine is available. DPHHS recommends the 4 Ds of prevention: using EPA-approved repellent, draining standing water around homes, avoiding peak mosquito activity at dawn and dusk, and dressing in long sleeves and pants when outdoors. This has been a production of New Media Broadcasters.
4: From ABC News, I'm Chuck Severson. Good morning. Lala should be at hurricane strength by the time it approaches Hawaii's Big Island today. This is the National Hurricane Center. ABC's Melissa Dunn is in Hilo, Hawaii.
5: Residents here are stocking up. We're seeing them getting generators to bottled water. We see it flying off the shelves. They're also filling up sandbags to protect from flooding. And Lala is expected to bring up to 15-foot waves in some spots. Now, swells ahead of the storm already have lifeguards busy. They made over 100 rescues.
4: Not only is a major storm approaching Hawaii, the Kilauea, the massive Hawaiian volcano, is erupting. Powerful magnitude 7.7 earthquake struck off the coast of Indonesia early today, killing at least 38 people, injuring over a dozen others, collapsing buildings like this one, and causing panic in a region prone to deadly quakes. There are reports of new cases of that parasitic stomach bug, the total now over 24,000 across 47 states. More than 3,000 new cases have been connected to iceberg lettuce from Mexico. ABC's Olivia Rubin.
6: Democrat Senator Elizabeth Warren vowing to investigate what she says is the government's calamitous response in the deadly cyclosporiasis outbreak that sickened more than 24,000 people. In a letter to Health and Human Services Secretary Robert F. Kennedy Jr., Warren questioned if, quote, incompetence and corruption impacted the Trump administration's response, noting the parent company of the source of the outbreak, Taylor Farms, donated $1 million to Trump's super PAC last year.
4: Taylor Farms tells ABC News they categorically reject the Warren accusation. They voluntarily recalled the lettuce. An oil tanker owned by Abu Dhabi's government-owned oil and gas company was attacked today in the Strait of Hormuz. Says state media, the United Arab Emirates and Iran-backed Houthi rebels from Yemen attacked a Red Sea port. You're listening to ABC News.
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4: Those shock gloves that could be issued to ICE agents are not new. They are in use in some law enforcement agencies.
9: There's no burn marks from, there's no darts to remove, and obviously there'd be no bullet holes. I mean, it's just, it just gains instant compliance, and there's no need for having EMS come or anything like that for a quick application like that. You get quick compliance, and it truly is an absolute de-escalation type tool.
4: Police Lieutenant Butch Gallion in Tennessee's Hawkins County says they've been in use for years now. A swollen river overflowed its banks after days of heavy rains, prompting road closures in Noblesville, Indiana. Homes, businesses, roads now submerged. People say it's the worst flooding in decades.
10: 45 years, not quite this high in my life. I definitely have not seen it this high. I've seen it close where it comes up and affects 19 a little bit, but not where it's coming out everywhere.
4: Now, thousands of homes and businesses across the Midwest remain without power because of severe storms. For 2 days in November, the Kennedy Space Center's historic shuttle landing facility will be open to the public.
11: November 7th and November 8th, NASA's Kennedy Space Center will open what was the once restricted and certainly historic shuttle landing facility to the interested public and host this multi-day celebration featuring world-class air shows, tech demonstrations, space exhibits.
4: NASA Administrator Jared Isaacman says the public will see all the NASA tech up close. Chuck Sievertson, ABC News.
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1: Here's your Weather Command forecast. Tonight, mostly cloudy, chance of rain showers and slight chance of thunderstorms in the evening, then slight chance of rain showers after midnight. Lows in the upper 40s, north winds up to 10 miles per hour, chance of precipitation 50%. Tomorrow, partly sunny in the morning, then clearing, highs in the mid-70s, northeast winds up to 5 miles per hour, shifting to the southeast in the afternoon. Tomorrow night, partly cloudy, lows in the upper 40s.
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0: Here's an extended look at your Weather Command forecast. Tonight, mostly cloudy, chance of rain showers and slight chance of thunderstorms in the evening, then slight chance of rain showers after midnight. Lows in the upper 40s, north winds up to 10 miles per hour, chance of precipitation 50%. Tomorrow, partly sunny in the morning, then clearing, highs in the mid-70s, northeast winds up to 5 miles per hour, shifting to the southeast in the afternoon. Tomorrow night, partly cloudy, lows in the upper 40s, east winds up to 10 miles per hour. Sunday, sunny, highs in the lower 80s, south winds up to 5 miles per hour, shifting to the southwest in the afternoon. Sunday night, partly cloudy with a 20% chance of rain showers, lows in the lower 50s. Monday, partly sunny, highs around 80. Monday night, mostly cloudy, chance of thunderstorms in the evening, then rain showers likely and slight chance of thunderstorms after midnight. Lows around 50, chance of precipitation 60%.
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1: On Thursday, August 20th at 11 a.m., at the Hill County Commission Office, a hearing will be held about creating

0: A new road in the county. Commission Chairman Jake Strischel told new media broadcasters where the road will be located.
1: So this road, it might sound weird, but Township 29, Range 16 East, Sections 20, 29, and 30, which in layman's terms, that is down south of Haver, down by the Phelps Road.
0: If you would like to comment in writing before the meeting, you may email your comments to the commissioner or clerk and recorder or drop them off at the Hill County Courthouse.
2: A Bozeman woman who was dealing methamphetamine admitted to charges Wednesday. Raven Renee Thompson, 26 years of age, pleaded guilty to one count of possession with intent to distribute methamphetamine. Thompson faces 10 years to life in prison, a $10 million fine, 5 years of supervised release, and a $100 special assessment. U.S. District Judge Kathleen Lane presided and will determine a sentence after considering the U.S. sentencing guidelines and other statutory factors. Sentencing was set for December 9th later this year. Thompson remains in custody pending further proceedings. The government alleged in court documents that Thompson was dealing meth for Chad Bachman, who was sentenced in July earlier this year to more than 18 years in prison for drug trafficking. The Eastern Montana High Intensity Drug Trafficking Area Task Force conducted the investigation. In partnership with the U.S. Department of Energy, the Montana Department of Environmental Quality has awarded funding to 10 grid resilience projects across the state to strengthen electric infrastructure and improve reliability for Montana communities. The projects will help utilities upgrade aging infrastructure, reduce outage frequency, shorten restoration times following storms and extreme weather events, and strengthen system reliability in high-risk areas. The two largest awards were granted to Montana Dakota Utilities and Rivali Electric Cooperative. Maria's River Electric Cooperative in Shelby received $548,264 to install advanced circuit breakers and monitoring and control technologies. This has been a production of New Media Broadcasters.
3: From ABC News, I'm Chuck Sievertson. Breaking news, Virginia State University is on lockdown as they investigate a shooting on campus earlier today. The severity of the shooting not immediately clear, but university officials in a post to social media say there were several suspects and victims shot, no injuries appearing to be life-threatening. Lifeguards have been making rescues in rough surf off Hawaiian Islands, and ABC News forecaster Leslie Lopez tells why.
4: Tropical storm Lala in the Pacific is barreling towards Hawaii. On the forecast track, it could become a Category 1 hurricane by Saturday morning as it approaches the Big Island. A hurricane warning is in effect. And hurricane force gusts, dangerous surf are the biggest threat, along with 2 feet of rainfall right through the weekend. The
3: Red Cross says it's mobilizing staff and volunteers in case evacuation shelters would be needed. One location preparing is Inspire Church, says Pastor Clint Chinnan.
5: We were able to provide beddings, food, shelter, not just for our people, but for their pets.
3: All of Indiana under a state of emergency following a storm that dropped several inches of rain. On the scene, ABC's Alex Perez.
6: Here in Anderson, Indiana, this area is still completely underwater.
7: The water is halfway up the garage.
6: We met Joan Reed as she still can't get to her rental property. Her son Elliot has been kayaking down the street to check on it and work on getting some of that water out.
7: I'm sure everything in there is going to be ruined.
6: Some parts of the Midwest got more than a foot of rain this week, and unfortunately, many areas are bracing for even more as we head into the weekend.
3: Magnitude 7.7 earthquake struck off the coast of Indonesia early today, killing at least 38 people, injuring over a dozen others, and collapsing buildings like this one. An oil tanker owned by Abu Dhabi's government was attacked today in the Strait of Hormuz, says state media. Iran-backed Houthi rebels attacked a Red Sea port. In southern Lebanon, 7 people killed in an Israeli air attack. You're listening to ABC News.
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3: Action after a deadly military chopper crash. ABC's Jay O'Brien.
11: We've learned the Army has ordered a temporary grounding of all Apache helicopter training flights after that fatal crash this Wednesday near Fort Hood, Texas. Apache helicopters have a higher rate of incidents compared to other aircraft, but it's unclear exactly what caused this week's crash. And the Army saying Apache training flights will remain grounded until it has a better sense of exactly what went wrong here.
3: Helicopter crash happened during a maintenance test flight. It crashed, burst into flames, and ignited a grass fire. Five victims plus a suspected gunman are dead and another person in critical condition following a shooting in Missaukee County, Michigan. State Police Lieutenant Ashley Miller.
12: We're going to conduct a thorough investigation, and we want to make sure to keep our community members up to date on our current situation and what we're discovering throughout this process.
3: Lunar lovers, stargazers, astronomy admirers are welcome to see what goes on at the Kennedy Space Center for 2 days in November, the 7th and 8th. NASA's historic shuttle landing facility will be open to the public and will feature in an exhibition called Max Power, what NASA uses to complete its missions.
13: Max Power is a chance to show the world NASA's leadership in aviation firsthand. And one of the ways we'll be doing that is by sharing what it's like to work with the world's best research aircraft.
3: It's NASA Director of Aeronautics, Lori Grindle. Chuck Sievertson, ABC News.
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2: Here's your Weather Command forecast. Tonight, mostly cloudy, chance of rain showers and slight chance of thunderstorms in the evening, then slight chance of rain showers after midnight. Lows in the upper 40s, north winds up to 10 miles per hour, chance of precipitation 50%. Tomorrow, partly sunny in the morning, then clearing, highs in the mid-70s, northeast winds up to 5 miles per hour, shifting to the southeast in the afternoon. Tomorrow night, partly cloudy, lows in the upper 40s.
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3: 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Good. 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

0: Here's an extended look at your Weather Command forecast. Tonight, mostly cloudy, chance of rain showers and slight chance of thunderstorms in the evening, then slight chance of rain showers after midnight. Lows in the upper 40s, north winds up to 10 miles per hour, chance of precipitation 50%. Tomorrow, partly sunny in the morning, then clearing, highs in the mid-70s, northeast winds up to 5 miles per hour, shifting to the southeast in the afternoon. Tomorrow night, partly cloudy, lows in the upper 40s, east winds up to 10 miles per hour. Sunday, sunny, highs in the lower 80s, south winds up to 5 miles per hour, shifting to the southwest in the afternoon. Sunday night, partly cloudy with a 20% chance of rain showers, lows in the lower 50s. Monday, partly sunny, highs around 80. Monday night, mostly cloudy, chance of thunderstorms in the evening, then rain showers likely and slight chance of thunderstorms after midnight. Lows around 50, chance of precipitation 60%.
1: Goonies never say die!
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1: The city of Havre faces an urban deer issue. A few years back, the Havre City Council worked with Montana Fish, Wildlife, and Parks to establish a season where hunters could hunt for urban deer. Public Works Director for the city of Havre explains where you can find more information about Havre's urban deer hunting regulations.
2: The season is coming up, and if anyone does have any questions, please visit the City of Havre website. We have a tab for that. And if you do have any further questions, you can stop down to the Havre Police Station and speak with them on any concerns or questions you may have.
1: Sergeant Tanner Donovan of the Havre Police Department is the school resource officer for Havre Public Schools. Donovan told new media broadcasters what being the SRO entails.
3: So the school resource officer program, I'm basically like a liaison between the police department and the school district. So I cover all the schools, about 1,500-ish kids every day.
1: The first day of the

0: 2026-27 school year classes for Havre Public Schools is Wednesday, August 19th. State and local health officials have confirmed the first detections of West Nile virus in Montana this summer after two mosquito pools tested positive in Roosevelt County. No human or horse infections have been reported yet, but the Department of Public Health and Human Services stated in an August 11th press release that detection is an early sign that virus activity and risk of human illness is likely to increase across the state as long as mosquitoes remain active. There is no vaccine or targeted treatment for WNV in humans. About 1 in 5 infected people develop mild symptoms such as headache, rash, body aches, and fatigue, while roughly 1 in 150 develop severe neuroinvasive disease that can cause disorientation, paralysis, or death. Horses can also be infected, though a veterinary vaccine is available. DPHHS recommends the 4 Ds of prevention: using EPA-approved repellent, draining standing water around homes, avoiding peak mosquito activity at dawn and dusk, and dressing in long sleeves and pants when outdoors. This has been a production of New Media Broadcasters.
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2: From ABC News, I'm Chuck Severson. Lifeguards have been making rescues in rough surf off Hawaiian Islands as Tropical Storm Lala headed for Hawaii and is expected to become a hurricane today. Honolulu Mayor Rick Bungiardi warning Hawaiians:
3: if you're not paying attention right now to the potential of these storms and how severe they can be, then all I can tell you is you're putting yourself at risk and your families. Please, we're not in the business of trying to scare anybody. We'll inform people.
2: All of Indiana under a state of emergency following a storm that dropped several inches of rain. There's flooding. Homes, businesses, and roads are underwater in Noblesville, Indiana.
4: I've lived down here ever since 1968, and I've never seen it flood so much as it has here lately.
5: On top of severe storms, that means on Saturday, this could also extend into Indiana, Ohio, and back to the Carolinas. Damaging wind will be the main threat there, along with heavy rain. Flood watches remain in effect in some of these hard-hit regions of the Midwest, anywhere from Iowa all the way out to West Virginia. The ground is so saturated that any heavy downpours could lead to additional rounds of heavy rain and life-threatening flash flooding into the weekend.
2: ABC News forecaster Leslie Lopez. Breaking news: hours after a magnitude 7.7 earthquake struck off the coast of Indonesia early today, killing at least 38 people, injuring over a dozen others, a second earthquake has hit 6.9 magnitude on the island of Sumatra. This is one of the buildings that collapsed since the first quake. An apparent campus shooting early this morning. Virginia State University on lockdown as they investigate. University officials in a post to social media said that there were several suspects and victims shot, no injuries appearing to be life-threatening. Southern Lebanon, 9 people killed in an Israeli air attack, 11 others injured, says the Lebanese health ministry. Israeli military says it targeted terrorist infrastructure. 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
9: Shock gloves that contain an electrical current that could be issued to ICE agents are not new. They are in use in some law enforcement agencies.
10: None of our officers that use any of our less lethal stuff, be it taser, the gloves, or pepper spray, are allowed to have those and deploy those unless they've been exposed to it themselves. So everybody that uses these in my agency has experienced what it feels like.
9: Police Lieutenant Butch Gallion in Tennessee's Hawkins County says the shock gloves have been in use for years. Japanese Prime Minister Sune Takaichi stayed away from Tokyo's special shrine, apparently to prioritize diplomatic relations with China and South Korea, but did not mention her country's wartime past in Asia or remorse over it as Japan marked the 81st anniversary of its agreeing to surrender in World War II. Very alert air traffic controller spotted a mistake that could have led to a horrific mid-air disaster over Arizona yesterday morning. Two American Airlines planes, one arriving, the other departing around midnight, both had the same call numbers. He radioed instructions to each pilot. Controller called the flights 2482 departure and 2482 arrival, all caught by ATC.com.
11: That's the first time I've been working air traffic for 25 years. I've never seen two aircraft pretty much merge with the same call sign. That's pretty incredible.
12: Yeah, we're going to say good job.
9: The FAA is investigating. Chuck Sievertson, ABC News.
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0: Here's your weather command forecast. Tonight, mostly cloudy, chance of rain showers and slight chance of thunderstorms in the evening, then slight chance of rain showers after midnight. Lows in the upper 40s, north winds up to 10 miles per hour, chance of precipitation 50%. Tomorrow, partly sunny in the morning, then clearing, highs in the mid-70s, northeast winds up to 5 miles per hour, shifting to the southeast in the afternoon. Tomorrow night, partly cloudy, lows in the upper 40s.
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4: We're going to rock.

0: We had some people graduate, but together, this team was such a team and created such a culture that we're going to be able to incorporate in. We're going to have 6 new players to the program, 4 freshmen, 2 junior college kids. And I feel like the culture's so strong, I feel great about it.
1: The Skylights' biggest returner is graduate student Josie Hassler, who had 223 kills and 393 digs last season. The 4 freshmen are Katie Bilden, Callie Case, Michaela Ramsey, and Holly Newman. The 2 transfers are Kendall Scheffelmere from Dawson Community College and Cambria Malloy out of Eastern Arizona College. Northern's alumni volleyball match will take place Saturday, August 15th at 12 p.m. The Skylights begin their season on Thursday, August 20th in Butte against Williams Baptist College at 4 p.m. It was a season to remember for the Havre North Stars and first-year head coach Ben Mader. One of the biggest challenges Mader faced throughout his first season at the helm was managing a roster while keeping players prepared to step onto the field when their number was called.
2: Having to deal without players and making sure that everybody is ready to take the field when we need them to. And we did an okay job with that towards the end, but there was a little bit of jitters, but they came through and handled their business.
1: After navigating those challenges, Mader reflected on what made his first season as head coach especially rewarding. For him, it went beyond what happened between the lines.
2: I'd say just getting to know the boys, because they're all different, and they're all a really good group of boys. But I'd say the most fun part is just seeing them together and doing their thing on and off the field.
1: With a successful first season in the books, the North Stars and Mader will look to carry the energy, chemistry, and momentum they built this year into the next season. For your weekend sports update, I'm Evan Suarez with New Media Broadcasters.
3: I'm Gabrielle Lucevero with your sports headlines for Saturday morning. 3 more games on the NFL preseason schedule. Tua Tagovailoa made his Atlanta Falcons debut. It did not last long, though. Just 2 series, 3 of 5 passing for 22 yards and a 27-7 loss to the Denver Broncos. Tampa Bay Buccaneers, they rested their starters in a 24-16 win over the New York Jets, who rolled out 2026 fourth-rounder Cade Klubnik at QB with Geno Smith out as a precaution with a sore ankle. And the Washington Commanders showed their rookies are something to root for in a 20-7 win over Miami. Friday night also brought the Battle of the Best in Baseball Part 2 at Dodger Stadium, LA versus Milwaukee.
4: The 2-2 pitch to Páez, pulled high in the air to deep left field, carrying back and carrying out. Andy Páez puts one over the short wall in left field next to the Dodger pen, and Los Angeles reclaims the lead, 2-1.
3: Andy Páez's 20th home run of the season, helping the Dodgers to the 3-1 win and back within a game of the National League leading Brewers. And when it comes to the hardwood, the Indiana Fever ended a back-and-forth game against the Dallas Wings with a 12-0 fourth-quarter run capped by Caitlin Clark.
4: Beuer had it knocked away, stolen by Timpson. Clark fires, and it goes down! Shooter's touch for Caitlin Clark in Indy!
3: Clark put up 29, Kelsey Mitchell added 23, 14th game this season with 20 points or more each for the dynamic duo, and Fever hold half a game over the Atlanta Dream for 4th in the WNBA. Those 2 teams will meet on Sunday.
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0: top 10 hits to the deepest of deep cuts from your favorite artists, Summer Gold, on KOJM, playing music of the 50s through the 2000s.
1: And now, an extended look at your Weather Command forecast. Today should be partly sunny until the late afternoon, then it should clear up with highs in the lower 70s, northwest winds up to 5 miles an hour, shifting to the southeast in the afternoon. Tonight should be partly cloudy in the evening, then mostly cloudy with lows in the upper 40s and east winds up to 10 miles an hour. Sunday should be mostly sunny, highs in the lower 80s, and south winds up to 5 miles an hour, shifting to the west in the afternoon. Sunday night should be mostly cloudy with a slight chance of thunderstorms, lows around 50, and west winds up to 10 miles an hour. Monday should be partly sunny, highs in the lower 80s, and west winds up to 10 miles an hour as well. Monday night should be mostly cloudy with a slight chance of thunderstorms in the evening, then a larger chance of thunderstorms and a general rain chance after midnight, lows around 50. Tuesday should be partly sunny with a 40% chance of rain, highs in the mid-70s.

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3: Governor Greg Gianforte this week recognized 12 Montana veterans with the 2025 Montana Governor's Veteran Commendation as part of his 56-county tour during ceremonies held in Lincoln, Ravalli, and Missoula counties. The Montana Governor's Veteran Commendation recognizes veterans who have honorably served in uniform and continue making meaningful contributions to their communities. Since 2021, more than 170 Montana veterans have received this honor. Quote, Montana's veterans represent the very best of our state, Governor Gianforte said. Quote, their service to our nation didn't end when they took off the uniform. These men and women continue serving their neighbors, mentoring the next generation, and strengthening communities across Montana. It's an honor to recognize their extraordinary contributions. End quote. Montana Fish, Wildlife, and Parks released the proposed 2027 through 2030 statewide fisheries management plan and associated environmental assessment for public review and comment. FWP will host a meeting at the Billings Public Library Community Room on Tuesday, August 18th at 6 p.m. to discuss updates to the plan. The plan, which is updated every 4 years, identifies statewide fisheries management goals, priorities, and strategies intended to sustain and enhance Montana fisheries

0: and angling opportunities. Regular updates to the plan allow FWP staff to address emerging management priorities, incorporate new population trend data and other information, revise conservation strategies as needed, and respond to changing fish populations and habitat conditions. This has been a production of New Media Broadcasters.
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2: From ABC News, I'm Chuck Severson. Hawaiians are prepping for a hit from Tropical Storm Lala, headed for the islands, and is expected to become a hurricane today. In Hilo, Hawaii, ABC's Melissa Don.
3: Residents here are stocking up. We're seeing them getting generators to bottled water. We see it flying off the shelves. They're also filling up sandbags to protect from flooding. And Lala is expected to bring up to 15-foot waves in some spots. Now, swells ahead of the storm already have lifeguards busy. They made over 100 rescues.
2: After heavy rain leading to flooding, all of Indiana is under a state of emergency. Homes, businesses, and roads are underwater in Noblesville, Indiana.
4: 45 years, not quite this high in my life. I definitely have not seen it this high. I've seen it close where it comes up and affects 19 a little bit, but not where it's coming out everywhere.
2: Flood watches remain in effect in some of the hardest hit regions of the Midwest, anywhere from Iowa all the way to West Virginia. Hours after a magnitude 7.7 earthquake struck off the coast of Indonesia earlier today, killing at least 38 people, injuring over a dozen others, second earthquake hit 6.9 magnitude on the island of Sumatra. This is one of the buildings that collapsed since the first quake. Update on a campus shooting early this morning. Virginia State University says its lockdown is lifted. In a statement, university officials say outside the residence halls, police discovered 5 people shot, all taken to the hospital, one in critical condition. No word what it was all about. Iran's foreign minister says that Qatar and Pakistan are exchanging messages between the U.S. and Iran, but it doesn't mean negotiations are taking place. In southern Lebanon, 9 people killed in an Israeli air attack, 11 others injured, says the Lebanese health ministry. The Israeli military says it targeted terrorist infrastructure. An oil tanker owned by Abu Dhabi's government was attacked today in the Strait of Hormuz. You're listening to ABC News.
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2: The Army's ordered a temporary grounding of all Apache helicopter training flights after that fatal crash this past Wednesday near Fort Hood, Texas. ABC News contributor and aviation analyst John Nance.
7: When you've got something that's low and slow and heavily armed like this, you've got a higher potential during training and during deployment for mishaps. And I don't think it has any reflection on the integrity of the helicopter itself. It's mainly the way it's used.
2: Nance says investigators will look for anything that led to loss of control. Hundreds of displaced Palestinians have taken shelter in the Gaza city of Deir al-Balah and are currently fighting for common needs like water and food. The woman accused of killing a father and using several identities to avoid capture for nearly 2 months is now in police custody in northwest Florida. ABC's Victor Akendo.
8: Isabel Johnson arrested by U.S. Marshals at a house on Thursday.
9: We have her. The search is over.
8: Authorities calling Johnson a master manipulator who used various aliases and exploited the kindness of others to get help while on the run.
10: Ms. Johnson, good morning, Mr.
8: Johnson making her first appearance before a judge.
10: Do you have any questions, ma'am? Have a good day.
8: Johnson is being held without bond. More charges are expected, and at least five others have been arrested for allegedly helping her avoid authorities.
2: Saturday, August 15th, on this day in 1969, the Woodstock Music and Art Fair opened in upstate New York. Chuck Sievertson, ABC News.
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11: And now, your Weather Command forecast. Today should be partly sunny until the late afternoon, then it should start clearing up with highs in the lower 70s, northwest winds up to 5 miles an hour, shifting to the southeast in the afternoon. Tonight should be partly cloudy in the evening, then mostly cloudy with lows in the upper 40s, and east winds up to 10 miles an hour. Sunday should be mostly sunny, highs in the lower 80s, and south winds up to 5 miles an hour, shifting to the west in the afternoon.
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0: Pep's Bar in Big Sandy is excited about this week's Choteau County Fair and hopes you plan on attending all the fun and entertainment. 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
1: Here's your local weekend sports update. Like many college programs, Montana State University Northern Skylights Volleyball is forced to replace key contributors after losing six players to graduation and transfers. Head coach of Skylights Volleyball, Jerry Wagner, has reloaded his roster for the fast-approaching season. At Frontier Conference Media Days last week, Wagner said he loves the culture his program maintains despite the turnover.
2: We've created a culture here. We had some people graduate, but together, this team was such a team and created such a culture that we're going to be able to incorporate in. We're going to have six new players to the program, four freshmen, two junior college kids. And I feel like the culture's so strong, I feel great about it.
1: The Skylights' biggest returner is graduate student Josie Hassler, who had 223 kills and 393 digs last season. The four freshmen are Katie Bilden, Callie Case, Michaela Ramsey, and Holly Newman. The two transfers are Kendall Scheffelmere from Dawson Community College and Cambria Malloy out of Eastern Arizona College. Northern's alumni volleyball match will take place Saturday, August 15th at 12 p.m. The Skylights begin their season on Thursday, August 20th in Butte against Williams Baptist College at 4 p.m. It was a season to remember for the Havre North Stars and first-year head coach Ben Mader. One of the biggest challenges Mader faced throughout his first season at the helm was managing a roster while keeping players prepared to step onto the field when their number was called.
3: Having to deal without players and making sure that everybody is ready to take the field when we need them to. And we did an okay job with that towards the end, but there was a little bit of jitters, but they came through and handled their business.
1: After navigating those challenges, Mader reflected on what made his first season as head coach especially rewarding. For him, it went beyond what happened between the lines.
3: I'd say just getting to know the boys, because they're all different, and they're all a really good group of boys. But I'd say the most fun part is just seeing them together and doing their thing on and off the field.
1: With a successful first season in the books, the North Stars and Mader will look to carry the energy, chemistry, and momentum they built this year into the next season. For your weekend sports update, I'm Evan Suarez with New Media Broadcasters.
4: I'm Gabrielle Lucevero with your sports headlines for Saturday morning. Three more games on the NFL preseason schedule. Tua Tagovailoa made his Atlanta Falcons debut. It did not last long, though. Just two series, 3 of 5 passing for 22 yards and a 27-7 loss to the Denver Broncos. Tampa Bay Buccaneers, they rested their starters in a 24-16 win over the New York Jets, who rolled out 2026 fourth rounder Cade Klubnik at QB with Geno Smith out as a precaution with a sore ankle. And the Washington Commanders showed their rookies are something to root for in a 20-7 win over Miami. Friday night also brought the Battle of the Best in Baseball Part 2 at Dodger Stadium, LA versus Milwaukee.
5: The 2-2 pitch to Paez, pulled high in the air to deep left field, carrying back and carrying out. Andy Paez puts one over the short wall in left field next to the Dodger pen, and Los Angeles reclaims the lead 2-1.
4: Andy Paez's 20th home run of the season, helping the Dodgers to the 3-1 win and back within a game of the National League leading Brewers. And when it comes to the hardwood, the Indiana Fever ended a back-and-forth game against the Dallas Wings with a 12-0 fourth-quarter run capped by Caitlin Clark.
5: The winner had it knocked away, stolen by Timpson. Clark fires, and it goes down! Shooter's touch for Caitlin Clark in Indy!
4: Clark put up 29, Kelsey Mitchell added 23, 14th game this

0: season with 20 points or more each for the dynamic duo, and Fever hold half a game over the Atlanta Dream for fourth in the WNBA. Those two teams will meet on Sunday.
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1: And now, an extended look at your Weather Command forecast. Today should be partly sunny until the late afternoon, then it should clear up with highs in the lower 70s, northwest winds up to 5 miles an hour, shifting to the southeast in the afternoon. Tonight should be partly cloudy in the evening, then mostly cloudy with lows in the upper 40s, and east winds up to 10 miles an hour. Sunday should be mostly sunny, highs in the lower 80s, and south winds up to 5 miles an hour, shifting to the west in the afternoon. Sunday night should be mostly cloudy with a slight chance of thunderstorms, lows around 50, and west winds up to 10 miles an hour. Monday should be partly sunny, highs in the lower 80s, and west winds up to 10 miles an hour as well. Monday night should be mostly cloudy with a slight chance of thunderstorms in the evening, then a larger chance of thunderstorms and a general rain chance after midnight, lows around 50. Tuesday should be partly sunny with a 40% chance of rain, highs in the mid-70s.
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6: United States Customs and Border Patrol have released their drug seizure statistics for July 2026. Seizures of cocaine, methamphetamine, heroin, fentanyl, and marijuana combined by weight increased to 26% from July of 2024. CBP has seized 54% more drugs this fiscal year through July than it seized during the same period of the fiscal year 2024. Fentanyl seizures increased by 3% from June 2026, with 1,054 pounds seized by July of 2026. Heroin seizures increased 20% from June, with 79 pounds seized in July 2026. In an interview with New Media Broadcasters, City of Havre Public Works Director Trevor Moore told us about the City Council meeting on Monday night.
7: The August 17th meeting will be at 7 p.m. in the City Hall Chambers, and one of the topics will be the beginning of the city budget process and the approval process and just the discussion on the upcoming year's budget.
6: You can find the agenda for Monday night's Havre City Council meeting at www.ci.havre.mt.us.
8: The United States Justice Department announced on Friday that a federal court has entered a stipulated order against Amazon.com in a case investigated and referred to the department by the Federal Trade Commission. The order resolves allegations that Amazon violated the Fair Credit Reporting Act, and it requires Amazon to pay a $2.25 million civil penalty and follow practices that protect consumers whose identities have been stolen. In a complaint filed in the U.S. District Court for the District of Columbia, the government alleged that Amazon violated FCRA by failing to provide identity theft victims with requested records of transactions involving people believed to have fraudulently used those victims' identification and by failing to provide those records within 30 days of a request. This has been a production of New Media Broadcasters.
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12: 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Hawaiians getting ready for a history-making hurricane. Tropical storm Lala.

0: Expected to become a hurricane today. In Hilo, Hawaii, ABC's Melissa Don.
1: With this hurricane warning, makes it Lala could be the first ever hurricane that actually makes a direct hit on the big island of Hawaii. We're looking at it as it strengthens, approaching with likely 75 mile per hour winds and up to 2 feet of rain. That is what made so many people, like locals, try to stock up on critical supplies, generators, selling out, grocery stores emptying as we brace for impact.
0: Inches of rain leading to flooding in all of Indiana under a state of emergency. Homes, businesses, roads underwater in Noblesville, Indiana.
2: I've lived down here ever since 1968, and I've never seen it flood so much as it has here lately.
0: Flooding also in Illinois and Ohio. Hours after a magnitude 7.7 earthquake struck off the coast of Indonesia today, killing at least 38 people, injuring over a dozen others, a second quake, 6.9, on the island of Sumatra. A campus shooting early this morning. Virginia State University says its lockdown is lifted. In a statement, it says outside the residence halls, police discovered 5 people shot, all taken to the hospital, 1 in critical condition. Iran's foreign minister says that Qatar and Pakistan are exchanging messages between the U.S. and Iran, but it doesn't mean negotiations are taking place. ABC News national correspondent Stephen Portnoy.
3: The president claiming the U.S. is winning big against Iran.
4: Pretty soon I'll be declaring the Hormuz Strait a territory of the United States.
3: Overnight, Iran's deputy foreign minister responding, saying the Strait of Hormuz has been Iranian, is Iranian, and will remain Iranian, and will only be closed and opened under Iran's command. The stalemate continuing, with the president struggling to achieve a lasting agreement.
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4: Luigi Mangione pleaded guilty to federal stalking charges in the gunning down of United Healthcare Chief Brian Thompson in 2024 at the federal courthouse in New York. ABC's Aaron Katursky.
5: To some, Mangione became a folk hero, the face of their cause. But fewer supporters showed up, a few sobbing in the hallway. Still, as the Thompson family was rushed from the courthouse to a waiting car, chants of America loves Luigi.
4: Mangione is facing murder charges in New York. A Ukraine air attack inside Russia hit a rocket technology and electronics complex. Ukraine President Zelensky says the need for peace has to be felt in Russia. A mistake that could have led to a mid-air disaster over Arizona yesterday morning was caught by a very alert air traffic controller. Two American Airlines planes, one arriving, the other departing, had the same call numbers. He radioed instructions to each pilot to 2482 departure and 2482 arrival, all caught by ATC.com.
6: That's the first time I've been working air traffic for 25 years. I've never seen that two aircraft pretty much merge with the same call sign. That's pretty incredible.
7: Yeah, we're going to say good job. You know, I've been flying a lot less than that. I've never seen that either, so nice work.
4: The FAA investigating. A Picasso etching stolen from a Milwaukee art gallery in 2018 has been found by a landlord cleaning out a vacant apartment. Chuck Sievertson, ABC News.
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9: And now your Weather Command forecast. Today should be partly sunny until the late afternoon, then it should start clearing up with highs in the lower 70s, northwest winds up to 5 miles an hour, shifting to the southeast in the afternoon. Tonight should be partly cloudy in the evening, then mostly cloudy with lows in the upper 40s and east winds up to 10 miles an hour. Sunday should be mostly sunny, highs in the lower 80s, and south winds up to 5 miles an hour, shifting to the west in the afternoon. Up here at the KOJM studios, it's around 56 degrees with negligible winds. I'm talking like less than 2 mile an hour winds. Very temperamental weather for the past few days, but if the deer outside of the studio are making it work, then I'm sure we can too.
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0: Here's your local weekend sports update. Like many college programs, Montana State University Northern Skylights Volleyball is forced to replace key contributors after losing six players to graduation and transfers. Head coach of Skylights Volleyball, Jerry Wagner, has reloaded his roster for the fast-approaching season. At Frontier Conference Media Days last week, Wagner said he loves the culture his program maintains despite the turnover.
1: We've created a culture here. We had some people graduate, but together, this team was such a team and created such a culture that we're going to be able to incorporate in. We're going to have six new players to the program, four freshmen, two junior college kids. And I feel like the culture's so strong, I feel great about it.
0: The Skylights' biggest returner is graduate student Josie Hassler, who had 223 kills and 393 digs last season. The four freshmen are Katie Bilden, Callie Case, Michaela Ramsey, and Holly Newman. The two transfers are Kendall Scheffelmere from Dawson Community College and Cambria Malloy out of Eastern Arizona College. Northern's alumni volleyball match will take place Saturday, August 15th at 12 p.m. The Skylights begin their season on Thursday, August 20th in Butte against Williams Baptist College at 4 p.m. It was a season to remember for the Havre North Stars and first-year head coach Ben Mader. One of the biggest challenges Mader faced throughout his first season at the helm was managing a roster while keeping players prepared to step onto the field when their number was called.
2: Having to deal without players and making sure that everybody is ready to take the field when we need them to. And we did an okay job with that towards the end, but there was a little bit of jitters, but they came through and handled their business.
0: After navigating those challenges, Mader reflected on what made his first season as head coach especially rewarding. For him, it went beyond what happened between the lines.
2: I'd say just getting to know the boys, because they're all different, and they're all a really good group of boys. But I'd say the most fun part is just seeing them together and doing their thing on and off the field.
0: With a successful first season in the books, the North Stars and Mader will look to carry the energy, chemistry, and momentum they built this year into the next season. For your weekend sports update, I'm Evan Suarez with New Media Broadcasters.
3: I'm Gabrielle Lucevero with your sports headlines for Saturday morning. Three more games on the NFL preseason schedule. Tua Tagovailoa made his Atlanta Falcons debut. It did not last long, though. Just two series, 3 of 5 passing for 22 yards and a 27-7 loss to the Denver Broncos. Tampa Bay Buccaneers, they rested their starters in a 24-16 win over the New York Jets, who rolled out 2026 fourth-rounder Cade Klubnik at QB with Geno Smith out as a precaution with a sore ankle. And the Washington Commanders showed their rookies are something to root for in a 20-7 win over Miami. Friday night also brought the Battle of the Best in Baseball Part 2 at Dodger Stadium, LA versus Milwaukee.
4: The 2-2 pitch to Páez, pulled high in the air to deep left field, carrying back and carrying out. Andy Páez puts one over the short wall in left field next to the Dodger pen, and Los Angeles reclaims the lead 2-1.
3: Andy Páez's 20th home run of the season, helping the Dodgers to the 3-1 win and back within a game of the National League leading Brewers. And when it comes to the hardwood, the Indiana Fever ended a battle.

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0: And now, your local road conditions as reported by the Montana Department of Transportation. No precipitation is expected this morning, with negligible winds below 5 miles an hour, and various construction is still ongoing throughout the region. The 191 from mile marker 86 to 88.5 south of the Missouri River has road work with mill and overlay on bridge decks, new joints, and new paved approaches to Fred Robinson Bridge and Armels Creek Bridge. The 87 from mile marker 95 to 96.5 and from the 105 to 107.5 mile markers between Lewistown and Grass Range, there is still road work with bridge deck repair and resurfacing. And now, an extended look at your Weather Command forecast. Today should be partly sunny until the late afternoon, then it should clear up with highs in the lower 70s, northwest winds up to 5 miles an hour, shifting to the southeast in the afternoon. Tonight should be partly cloudy in the evening, then mostly cloudy with lows in the upper 40s and east winds up to 10 miles an hour. Sunday should be mostly sunny, highs in the lower 80s, and south winds up to 5 miles an hour, shifting to the west in the afternoon. Sunday night should be mostly cloudy with a slight chance of thunderstorms, lows around 50, and west winds up to 10 miles an hour. Monday should be partly sunny, highs in the lower 80s, and west winds up to 10 miles an hour as well. Monday night should be mostly cloudy with a slight chance of thunderstorms in the evening, then a larger chance of thunderstorms and a general rain chance after midnight, lows around 50. Tuesday should be partly sunny with a 40% chance of rain, highs in the mid-70s.
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1: A third-year medical student is back in Haver and back at Northern Montana Hospital, completing the first of his clinical rotations required to finish his medical degree. Spencer Obresley, a 2014 graduate of Haver High School, is a third-year student at Toro College of Osteopathic Medicine in Great Falls. He said he is excited to complete his elective clinical rotation back in Haver at the hospital where he was born and is learning a lot while working with Dr. Cameron Scranton during the rotation. Quote, "This is the best thing about following Dr. Scranton around, getting to see what it's like here in Haver. Every day is a little bit different," end quote. Obresley said he is planning to go into family medicine and obstetrics. Dr. Scranton said that once a medical student reaches their third year, they begin clinical rotations, which are graded components of their formal education. Students go to hospitals and spend several weeks working with doctors and learning how to apply what they have learned so far in medical school.
2: A Hardin man who had downloaded child sexual abuse material was sentenced Thursday to 4 years and 9 months in prison, followed by 8 years of supervised release, acting U.S. Attorney Mark Steger-Smith said. He was also ordered to pay a total of $10,100 in special assessments. Randall Allen Flatlip, 36 years of age, pleaded guilty in April earlier this year to one count of possessing child pornography. The government alleged in court documents that a cyber tip in July of 2022 alerted authorities that Flatlip, who was living in Hardin, had downloaded a video depicting a child under 12 engaged in sexually explicit conduct. Investigators received a search warrant for Flatlip's email where they learned multiple images and videos had been deleted prior to the search. Investigators interviewed a former roommate who said she once saw Flatlip watching child sexual abuse material on a mobile tablet. This has been a production of New Media Broadcasters.
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3: From ABC News, I'm Chuck Sievertson. Hurricane warning in Hawaii. Tropical storm Lala expected today to hit as a Category 1 hurricane, maybe smacking right into the Big Island. 2 feet of rain could cause mudslides as well as flooding.
4: People get into real trouble under the bridges, rapidly rising floodwaters, and they get trapped.
3: Honolulu Emergency Services Director James Ireland. Inches of rain leading to flooding in Ohio, Illinois, and Indiana. In Anderson, Indiana, ABC's Alex Perez.
5: We are back in the houses. It is chest deep water.
6: New evacuation orders in parts of the Midwest as storms slam the region for the sixth night in a row. Outside Cincinnati, families in Harrison, Ohio, towed to leave areas near the Whitewater River, first responders searching neighborhoods.
7: We've lived here over 45 years and we've never seen anything like this ever.
6: All of Indiana under a state of emergency.
3: Flood watches in effect from Iowa to West Virginia. Rescuers breaking through earthquake rubble. Off the coast of Indonesia today, a magnitude 7.7 quake, and then another one, a 6.9. At least 38 people dead.
8: Dramatic video showing people terrified. You can see them running for safety and hear them screaming. Some even streaming out on motorbikes moving inland after a tsunami warning was issued. It was later lifted. The massive quake and a number of aftershocks shaking buildings, collapsing several homes, and causing concrete blocks to break off onto passengers waiting to board a ferry.
3: ABC's Lama Hassan. A campus shooting this morning. Virginia State University says a lockdown's lifted. Says outside the residence halls, police discovered 5 people shot, all in the hospital, 1 critical. In southern Lebanon, 11 people were killed in an Israeli air attack, 19 others injured, says the Lebanese health ministry. The Israeli military says it targeted terrorist infrastructure. You're listening to ABC News.
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3: Action after a deadly military chopper crash. ABC's Jay O'Brien.
10: We've learned the Army has ordered a temporary grounding of all Apache helicopter training flights after that fatal crash this Wednesday near Fort Hood, Texas. Apache helicopters have a higher rate of incidents compared to other aircraft, but it's unclear exactly what caused this week's crash. And the Army saying Apache training flights will remain grounded until it has a better sense of exactly what went wrong here.
3: Helicopter crash happened during a maintenance test flight. Crashed, burst into flames, and ignited a grass fire. Those shock gloves that could be issued to ICE agents are not new. They are in use in some law enforcement agencies.
11: There's no burn marks. There's no darts to remove, and obviously there'd be no bullet holes. I mean, it just gains instant compliance, and there's no need for having EMS come or anything like that for a quick application like that. You get quick compliance, and it truly is an absolute de-escalation type tool.
3: Police Lieutenant Butch Gallion in Tennessee's Hawkins County says they've been using them for years. For 2 days in November, the Kennedy Space Center's historic shuttle landing facility will be open to the public.
12: November 7th and November 8th, NASA's Kennedy Space Center will open what was the once restricted and certainly historic shuttle landing facility to the interested public and host this multi-day celebration featuring world-class air shows, tech demonstrations, space exhibits.
3: NASA Administrator Jared Isaacman says the public will see NASA tech up close. Chuck Sievertson, ABC News.
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13: And now, your Weather Command forecast. Today should be partly sunny until the late afternoon, then it should start clearing up with highs in the lower 70s, northwest winds up to 5 miles an hour, shifting to the southeast in the afternoon. Tonight should be partly cloudy in the evening, then mostly cloudy with lows in the upper 40s and east winds up to 10 miles an hour. Sunday should be mostly sunny, highs in the lower 80s, and south winds up to 5 miles an hour, shifting to the west in the afternoon.
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0: Pep's Bar in Big Santee is excited about this week's Shoto County Fair and hopes you plan on attending all the fun and entertainment. 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
2: Kim Cripps at Haver Highline Realty hopes you find some time to take in some of this week's Shoto County Fair in Fort Benton. From the Sheep Dash for Cash, Tractor Pull, and Demolition Derby to the exhibits, food booths, kids.

0: Adventure Zone, and 4-H and FFA Livestock Sale. The Choteau County Fair shows what communities can do when they work together. 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

0: Here's your local weekend sports update. Like many college programs, Montana State University Northern Skylights Volleyball is forced to replace key contributors after losing six players to graduation and transfers. Head coach of Skylights Volleyball, Jerry Wagner, has reloaded his roster for the fast-approaching season. At Frontier Conference Media Days last week, Wagner said he loves the culture his program maintains despite the turnover.
1: We've created a culture here. We had some people graduate, but together, this team was such a team and created such a culture that we're going to be able to incorporate in. We're going to have six new players to the program, four freshmen, two junior college kids. And I feel like the culture's so strong, I feel great about it.
0: The Skylights' biggest returner is graduate student Josie Hassler, who had 223 kills and 393 digs last season. The four freshmen are Katie Bilden, Callie Case, Michaela Ramsey, and Holly Newman. The two transfers are Kendall Scheffelmere from Dawson Community College and Cambria Malloy out of Eastern Arizona College. Northern's alumni volleyball match will take place Saturday, August 15th at 12 p.m. The Skylights begin their season on Thursday, August 20th in Butte against Williams Baptist College at 4 p.m. It was a season to remember for the Havre North Stars and first-year head coach Ben Mader. One of the biggest challenges Mader faced throughout his first season at the helm was managing a roster while keeping players prepared to step onto the field when their number was called.
2: Having to deal without players and making sure that everybody is ready to take the field when we need them to. And we did an okay job with that towards the end, but there was a little bit of jitters, but they came through and handled their business.
0: After navigating those challenges, Mader reflected on what made his first season as head coach especially rewarding. For him, it went beyond what happened between the lines.
2: I'd say just getting to know the boys, because they're all different, and they're all a really good group of boys. But I'd say the most fun part is just seeing them together and doing their thing on and off the field.
0: With a successful first season in the books, the

0: Cade Klubnik at QB with Geno Smith out as a precaution with a sore ankle. And the Washington Commanders showed their rookies are something to root for in a 20-7 win over Miami. Friday night also brought the Battle of the Best in Baseball Part 2 at Dodger Stadium, LA versus Milwaukee.
1: The 2-2 pitch to Páez. Pulled high in the air to deep left field. Carrying back and carrying out! Andy Páez puts one over the short wall in left field next to the Dodger pen. And Los Angeles reclaims the lead. 2-1.
0: Andy Páez's 20th home run of the season, helping the Dodgers to the 3-1 win and back within a game of the National League leading Brewers. And when it comes to the hardwood, the Indiana Fever ended a back-and-forth game against the Dallas Wings with a 12-0 fourth-quarter run capped by Caitlin Clark.
1: The winner had it knocked away, stolen by Timpson. Clark fires, and it goes down! Shooter's touch for Caitlin Clark in Indy!
0: Clark put up 29, Kelsey Mitchell added 23, 14th game this season with 20 points or more each for the dynamic duo, and Fever hold half a game over the Atlanta Dream for fourth in the WNBA. Those two teams will meet on Sunday.
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0: Hey, quick heads up, Plant a Seed Reed is holding a garage sale right now until 2 p.m. just south of the soccer fields at Haver High School. 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
0: And now, an extended look at your Weather Command forecast. Today should be partly sunny until the late afternoon, then it should clear up with highs in the lower 70s, northwest winds up to 5 miles an hour, shifting to the southeast in the afternoon. Tonight should be partly cloudy in the evening, then mostly cloudy with lows in the upper 40s, and east winds up to 10 miles an hour. Sunday should be mostly sunny, highs in the lower 80s, and south winds up to 5 miles an hour, shifting to the west in the afternoon. Sunday night should be mostly cloudy with a slight chance of thunderstorms, lows around 50, and west winds up to 10 miles an hour. Monday should be partly sunny, highs in the lower 80s, and west winds up to 10 miles an hour as well. Monday night should be mostly cloudy with a slight chance of thunderstorms in the evening, then a larger chance of thunderstorms and a general rain chance after midnight, lows around 50. Tuesday should be partly sunny with a 40% chance of rain, highs in the mid-70s.
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3: Governor Greg Gianforte this week recognized 12 Montana veterans with the 2025 Montana Governor's Veteran Commendation as part of his 56-county tour during ceremonies held in Lincoln, Ravalli, and Missoula counties. The Montana Governor's Veteran Commendation recognizes veterans who have honorably served in uniform and continue making meaningful contributions to their communities. Since 2021, more than 170 Montana veterans have received this honor. Quote, Montana's veterans represent the very best of our state, Governor Gianforte said. Quote, their service to our nation didn't end when they took off the uniform. These men and women continue serving their neighbors, mentoring the next generation, and strengthening communities across Montana. It's an honor to recognize their extraordinary contributions. End quote. Montana Fish, Wildlife, and Parks released the proposed 2027 through 2030 statewide fisheries management plan and associated environmental assessment for public review and comment. FWP will host a meeting at the Billings Public Library Community Room on Tuesday, August 18th at 6 p.m. to discuss updates to the plan. The plan, which is updated every 4 years, identifies statewide fisheries management goals, priorities, and strategies intended to sustain and enhance Montana fisheries and angling opportunities. Regular updates to the plan allow FWP staff to address emerging management priorities, incorporate new population trend data and other information, revise conservation strategies as needed, and respond to changing fish populations and habitat conditions. This has been a production of New Media Broadcasters.
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7: From ABC News, I'm Mike Dubusky. A major tropical storm is right now barreling towards Hawaii's Big Island. ABC's Melissa Adan is in Hilo, Hawaii, where she says it's not just the high winds and rain that's drawing concern.
8: Now, there's also the question of Kilauea, the massive volcano erupting here. Some studies suggest volcanic gases can make storms produce more lightning. But when we're talking about more than 2 feet of rain falling on these massive volcanoes and mountains, the biggest threat will be mudslides.
7: About 180 National Guard members have been positioned to

0: across the state to support rescue operations. Meanwhile, the death toll in Indonesia has risen again. Now at least 47 people have been killed following a magnitude 7.7 earthquake and a series of strong aftershocks. Rescuers right now trying to break through the rubble left behind by those quakes. The quake initially triggered fears of a tsunami and a warning from Indonesia's Meteorology, Climatology, and Geophysics Agency. However, those warnings have since expired. Luigi Mangione now pleading guilty to federal stalking charges in the killing of Brian Thompson, the UnitedHealthcare CEO who was shot and killed in New York City in late 2024. ABC's chief investigative correspondent Aaron Katursky has what's next for Mangione.
1: Mangione's guilty plea at federal court comes just weeks before the start of his state murder trial. His attorneys are already asking a court to dismiss it, saying a second prosecution would amount to double jeopardy. This may be his shot to convince the federal judge to give him something other than life in prison when he's sentenced in December. Whatever time he ends up serving, Mangione is also signaling his preference to serve it in a federal, not a state prison that could be more crowded and more violent.
0: Mangione's admission included a detailed outline of how he tracked down Thompson by posing as an investor and using a 3D printer to make the gun involved in the shooting. You're listening to ABC News.
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0: The lockdown at Virginia State University has now been lifted after a shooting there early this morning. 5 people were injured, one of them critically, outside the school's residence halls. Police have not yet made any arrests. The United Arab Emirates is now accusing Iran of firing on a ship attempting to cross the Strait of Hormuz. It follows attacks on 2 vessels on Thursday. ABC News national correspondent Stephen Portnoy says it comes just a day after President Trump claimed the Strait would become a U.S. territory.
6: President Trump addressing a crowd of police officers on Long Island, calling the U.S. blockade of Iranian ports an unstoppable wall of steel.
7: No ships get through unless we want them to.
6: The stalemate continuing, with the president struggling to achieve a lasting agreement. The UAE alleges Iranian forces fired on 2 oil tankers trying to cross the strait Thursday. Gas prices in the U.S. now averaging $4.07 a gallon, up 19 cents in the past month.
0: Tributes today in the UK after a Cambridge professor was found dead yesterday. Sociologist Jason Arday had just days ago stepped away from his job at the school amid scrutiny over plagiarism allegations. Kehinde Andrews, an author and professor of black studies there, says he had dinner with Arday on Monday to support him.
8: This has been going on for him for 3.5 years. As soon as he became professor at Cambridge, there were those people who didn't believe that there should be a black person in that role.
0: Arday denied the allegations that had been made against him. I'm Mike Dubusky, ABC News.
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10: And now, your Weather Command forecast. Today should be partly sunny until the late afternoon, then it should start clearing up with highs in the lower 70s, northwest winds up to 5 miles an hour, shifting to the southeast in the afternoon. Tonight should be partly cloudy in the evening, then mostly cloudy with lows in the upper 40s and east winds up to 10 miles an hour. Sunday should be mostly sunny, highs in the lower 80s, and south winds up to 5 miles an hour, shifting to the west in the afternoon. Up here at the KOJM studios, it's around 60 degrees with a 5 mile an hour wind blowing outside, and mostly cloudy skies. It could be bringing some rain a little bit later today. You know, honestly, I wouldn't mind it. It's been a little bit too hot for my liking. But you know what? We've still got hot tunes coming at you, like Bonnie Tyler coming up right now.
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1: 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The Haver Residential Historic District, placed on the National Register in 1989. The Historic Downtown Business District and the Railroad District. 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From merchants and entrepreneurs to farmers and ranchers. Enjoy your journey of the historic district, and please respect the privacy of the homeowners and residents as you explore the businesses and the railroad district. Imagine how it was then and how today mirrors many of the original buildings of the past. Discover the High Line's many treasures with a map for self-guided tours from the Chamber of Commerce. 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

0: Are you looking for a home in a small town with a bank, hospital, grocery store, two restaurants, coffee shop, K-12 schools? Come to Big Sandy on Tuesday from 2 to 6 p.m. There will be three real estate firms showing five open houses with a five-card poker run as you tour all five homes. All properties have 3 to 4 bedrooms and are ready for immediate sale. Plan on this Tuesday, August 18th from 2 to 6 p.m., the five-home show poker run. Best hand wins a gift certificate in Big Sandy.
1: Healthy vision is an important part of learning. In fact, many vision problems can go unnoticed because children often assume everyone sees the same way they do. Routine eye exams can detect changes early, help students stay focused in the classroom, and prepared for the year ahead.

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3: And now, an extended look at your Weather Command forecast. Today should be partly sunny until the late afternoon, then it should clear up with highs in the lower 70s, northwest winds up to 5 miles an hour, shifting to the southeast in the afternoon. Tonight should be partly cloudy in the evening, then mostly cloudy with lows in the upper 40s, and east winds up to 10 miles an hour. Sunday should be mostly sunny, highs in the lower 80s, and south winds up to 5 miles an hour, shifting to the west in the afternoon. Sunday night should be mostly cloudy with a slight chance of thunderstorms, lows around 50, and west winds up to 10 miles an hour. Monday should be partly sunny, highs in the lower 80s, and west winds up to 10 miles an hour as well. Monday night should be mostly cloudy with a slight chance of thunderstorms in the evening, then a larger chance of thunderstorms and a general rain chance after midnight, lows around 50. Tuesday should be partly sunny with a 40% chance of rain, highs in the mid-70s.
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1: United States Customs and Border Patrol have released their drug seizure statistics for July 2026. Seizures of cocaine, methamphetamine, heroin, fentanyl, and marijuana combined by weight increased to 26% from July of 2024. CBP has seized 54% more drugs this fiscal year through July than it seized during the same period of the fiscal year 2024. Fentanyl seizures increased by 3% from June 2026, with 1,054 pounds seized by July of 2026. Heroin seizures increased 20% from June, with 79 pounds seized in July 2026. In an interview with New Media Broadcasters, City of Havre Public Works Director Trevor Moore told us about the City Council meeting on Monday night.
2: The August 17th meeting will be at 7 p.m. in the City Hall Chambers, and one of the topics will be the beginning of the city budget process and the approval process and just the discussion on the upcoming year's budget.
1: You can find the agenda for Monday night's Havre City Council meeting at www.ci.havre.mt.us.
3: The United States Justice Department announced on Friday that a federal court has entered a stipulated order against Amazon.com in a case investigated and referred to the department by the Federal Trade Commission. The order resolves allegations that Amazon violated the Fair Credit Reporting Act, and it requires Amazon to pay a $2.25 million civil penalty and follow practices that protect consumers whose identities have been stolen. In a complaint filed in the U.S. District Court for the District of Columbia, the government alleged that Amazon violated FCRA by failing to provide identity theft victims with requested records of transactions involving people believed to have fraudulently used those victims' identification and by failing to provide those records within 30 days of a request. This has been a production of New Media Broadcasters.
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6: From ABC News. I'm Mike Dubusky. Tropical storm Lala is expected to grow to hurricane strength in the next few hours as it closes in on Hawaii. Heavy rainfall will continue to impact the Big Island today, bringing the possibility of life-threatening mudslides and landslides, especially across the areas with steep terrain. Honolulu Mayor Rick Blangiardi is warning residents to get to higher ground and be mindful of those strong winds.
7: We are on full alert, and we will continue to evolve in our preparedness. I ask the public to please stay tuned. 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We'll be sending out alerts twice a day.
6: While no hurricane has made landfall on the Big Island on record, the last tropical storm to make landfall there was Tropical Storm Darby in 2016. Following a 7.7 magnitude earthquake and a series of powerful aftershocks, rescue crews in Indonesia are combing through the rubble today, hoping to find any survivors.
8: The massive quake and a number of aftershocks shaking buildings, collapsing several homes, and causing concrete blocks to break off onto passengers waiting to board a ferry. People are still trapped beneath the mounds of rubble. Search and rescue teams are now working around the clock to rescue survivors during this critical window, but the fear is, with many people still trapped, the death toll could rise.
6: ABC.

0: He's Lama Hassan at the foreign desk. 47 people have been confirmed dead in those quakes. A lockdown has been lifted at Virginia State University after a shooting outside the residence halls overnight left 5 people injured, one of them critically. ABC's Olivia Rubin says police have not yet made any arrests and haven't revealed a motive for the shooting.
1: There's very little information on that. There are multiple law enforcement, different departments that are responding to this, including the ATF. Certainly they are out there looking for whoever this individual or individuals might be.
0: You're listening to ABC News.
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0: It says it's rescued 38 people from the floodwaters so far, and the mayor says this could be the worst flooding Indianapolis has seen in 30 years. Opponents of President Trump's border wall are filing a new lawsuit in West Texas, saying the Big Bend Border Wall Project will irreversibly damage sacred land and natural resources. Texas State Senator and Attorney Roland Gutierrez.
4: You have Republican sheriffs in the community that are saying we don't have an immigration problem. And so it seems to me that the Trump administration just thinks, well, this is our national park and we can do whatever we want.
0: Border Patrol says what people are seeing right now is survey and design work in the area, not the construction of a wall. Nature Best and HEB Brands are now joining a large-scale recall related to jalapenos that have been linked to an ongoing salmonella outbreak. The jalapenos and prepackaged food sourced from Coast Citrus. ABC News medical contributor Dr. Alok Patel says cases of both illnesses are still being counted.
5: The jalapeno recall is ongoing, and it's important for people to pay attention also to what foods and what locations have been pulled. There are direct recalls on jalapenos in stores, but also certain products, even stuffed mushrooms and pico de gallo, have been recalled as well.
0: I'm Mike Dubusky, ABC News.
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6: And now, your Weather Command forecast. Today should be partly sunny until the late afternoon, then it should start clearing up with highs in the lower 70s, northwest winds up to 5 miles an hour, shifting to the southeast in the afternoon. Tonight should be partly cloudy in the evening, then mostly cloudy with lows in the upper 40s and east winds up to 10 miles an hour. Sunday should be mostly sunny, highs in the lower 80s, and south winds up to 5 miles an hour, shifting to the west in the afternoon. Up here at the KOJM studios, it's a cool 65 degrees with negligible winds, like less than 5 mile an hour winds blowing in from the northwest, and skies look like they're clearing up, though I wouldn't get used to it for today looking at the rest of the forecast. We got Tony down at the Shoto County Fair. He's coming up here in a little bit to tell us what things are going on today and what you might be able to expect.
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Good morning from the Choteau County Fair in Fort Benton. It's the 114th edition of the Choteau County Fair and going to be a good Saturday. Lots of things to see and do thanks to our sponsors, the Governor's Keep, Agri-Prairie Insurance, Ophis Auction Company, and Ma's Loma Cafe. Here's what's happening today at the fairgrounds in Fort Benton. The 4-H kids had the round robin competition at 9 o'clock this morning. The gates officially opened to the Choteau County Fair at noon today. So the vendor fair, the vendor show, all the vendors will be open from noon until 7 o'clock. Turkey races, you should come down and check those out. Those get going at noon. The gel blaster arena for the kids and the inflatables for the kids open at 1 o'clock this afternoon. They'll be open from 1 until 10. At 5 p.m., you got derby driver registration for the Choteau County Fair's Demolition Derby, and that derby kicks off at 6 o'clock this evening in the grandstand. Of course, you can get your tickets online today if you want at ShoCoFair.com, or better yet, come down to the Choteau County Fairgrounds, pick up your tickets, have lunch, get your favorite fair food, and just enjoy the Choteau County Fair today. Again, that grandstand arena event, the Demolition Derby, gets underway at 6 o'clock tonight. And things will wrap up tomorrow for the 4-H kids. They will have their Creative Trades live auction at 1 o'clock tomorrow afternoon, and the market livestock sale will happen at 2 o'clock tomorrow afternoon here at the fairgrounds at the Choteau County Fair in Fort Benton. Again, going to be a great day here. The gates open at noon. Come on down, have your favorite fair food, check out all the vendors, bring the kids for the inflatables and the gel blaster, and take in tonight's Demolition Derby. Again, that starts at 6 o'clock tonight. Thanks to our sponsors for bringing you these broadcasts the last couple of days. They are Posmark.

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0: I'm Nick DeLuca. The NFL preseason continuing today. The Super Bowl champs signing one of their stars. The Seahawks extending three-time Pro Bowl corner Devin Witherspoon on a four-year deal worth $132 million with $101 million guaranteed. Witherspoon becoming the highest-paid corner in NFL history. He played 720 total snaps last season with an interception, four pass breakups, and a 99.8 passer rating allowed when targeted. The NFL preseason rolling on today. Seven games on the schedule. Three in the early window and one Eastern. The Browns and the Bears opening up in Chicago. Quarterback competition in Cleveland. Deshaun Watson and Shedeur Sanders vying for the starting job. Head coach Todd Monken says the decision will happen on the field.
1: I'm not going to decide who the starter is. They decide by their play. Their play decides who the starter is. I don't have any preconceived notions of how they played in the past or how they're going to play. I only can, with my eyes, judge. And guys got to play well around them.
0: Watson hitting the field for the first time since 2024 off a pair of Achilles injuries. He'll get the start. Sanders to follow in week two against the Bills. Meanwhile, Buffalo opening up their new Highmark Stadium against the Panthers today. Quarterback Josh Allen and Bryce Young both set to play. John Harbaugh making his debut with the Giants at MetLife, hosting Kyler Murray and the Vikings. Minnesota naming Murray their starter earlier this week. In college football, Tennessee safety Idris Farouk suffered a torn patellar tendon and his right knee will miss the season. Big blow for the Vols defense. Started all 13 games, ranking second in the SEC with four forced fumbles. Was second on the team with two picks a season ago.
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2: And now, an extended look at your Weather Command forecast. Today should be partly sunny until the late afternoon, then it should clear up with highs in the lower 70s, northwest winds up to 5 miles an hour, shifting to the southeast in the afternoon. Tonight should be partly cloudy in the evening, then mostly cloudy with lows in the upper 40s, and east winds up to 10 miles an hour. Sunday should be mostly sunny, highs in the lower 80s, and south winds up to 5 miles an hour, shifting to the west in the afternoon. Sunday night should be mostly cloudy with a slight chance of thunderstorms, lows around 50, and west winds up to 10 miles an hour. Monday should be partly sunny, highs in the lower 80s, and west winds up to 10 miles an hour as well. Monday night should be mostly cloudy with a slight chance of thunderstorms in the evening, then a larger chance of thunderstorms and a general rain chance after midnight, lows around 50. Tuesday should be partly sunny with a 40% chance of rain, highs in the mid-70s.
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Cripps at Haver Highline Realty hopes you find some time to take in some of this week's Choteau County Fair in Fort Benton. 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Ezzy's Wholesale hopes you will join them in supporting area youth and 4-H at the Choteau County Fair, Thursday through Sunday in Fort Benton. 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
1: From ABC News, I'm Mike Dubusky. Heavy rain, high surf, and the threat of mudslides are all in the cards today for Hawaii as Tropical Storm Lala bears down on the state. Honolulu Mayor Rick Blangiardi is urging residents to get to higher ground.
2: If you're not paying attention right now to the potential of these storms and how severe they can be, then all I can tell you is you're putting your own self at risk and your families. Please, we will not... We're not in the business of trying to scare anybody. We'll inform people.
1: Lala could strengthen into a hurricane in the coming hours. The United Arab Emirates is now claiming that Iran struck another vessel in the Strait of Hormuz as the fight over that critical waterway heats up yet again.
3: The president claiming the U.S. is winning big against Iran.
4: Pretty soon I'll be declaring the Hormuz Strait a territory of the United States.
3: Overnight, Iran's deputy foreign minister responding, saying the Strait of Hormuz has been Iranian, is Iranian, and will remain Iranian, and will only be closed and opened under Iran's command. The stalemate continuing, with the president struggling to achieve a lasting agreement.
1: ABC News national correspondent Stephen Portnoy in Washington. Authorities now say one of the people shot overnight near Virginia State University's residence halls was a student there. They've since been treated at the hospital and released. ABC's Olivia Rubin has more on how that incident played out.
5: This shooting unfolded around 1:30 in the morning. Specifically, officials saying that it occurred near the sort of quad area and that when they responded, they found those five individuals shot outside of the residence halls. In terms of the conditions of those individuals, they say that four sustained non-life-threatening injuries. One of those individuals is in critical condition.
1: Police have not yet made any arrests. And at least 47 people have been killed in Indonesia following a 7.7 magnitude earthquake there. You're listening to ABC News.
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3: Police in Houston say three people have been hurt by a man armed with an automatic weapon firing at vehicles in the city. Sound from Broadcastify shows responding officers opening fire on the suspect after he refused commands.
4: Shots fired. The guy's on the front porch.
3: The suspect was taken to an area hospital. His condition is unknown. The three people who were shot have received medical attention and all are in stable condition, police say. A North Carolina woman is facing charges in connection with an alleged murder-for-hire plot. According to investigators, Shelley Owensby paid to have her ex-girlfriend's new partner killed and her ex-girlfriend kidnapped, even allegedly putting down a $500 deposit to a police informant to demonstrate that she was serious about the plan. Lawyers for Owensby said she was induced to commit the crimes by the police. In a New York courtroom yesterday, Luigi Mangione pleading guilty to stalking charges in the federal case against him. His defense team says they now want the state charges against him dropped. ABC News legal contributor Brian Buckmeyer.
5: The state can actually use his admission of guilt in his allocution where he says that he planned this out. He sent the email pretending to be a wealthy investor, all of that. They can use it against him and convict him in state court. And if they have two convictions, those sentences could run consecutively, meaning for an even longer prison time.
3: The state says it plans to continue with its case against Mangione, who's accused of shooting and killing the CEO of United Healthcare in 2024. I'm Mike Dubusky, ABC News.
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7: And now your Weather Command forecast. Today should be partly sunny until the late afternoon, then it should start clearing up with highs in the lower 70s, northwest winds up to 5 miles an hour, shifting to the southeast in the afternoon. Tonight should be partly cloudy in the evening, then mostly cloudy with lows in the upper 40s and east winds up to 10 miles an hour. Sunday should be mostly sunny, highs in the lower 80s, and south winds up to 5 miles an hour, shifting to the west in the afternoon.
8: Welcome to Insight with New Media Broadcasters. I'm Joshua Weiss. Today, USDA meteorologist Brad Rippey and research economist Wilma Davis discuss the winter and spring wheat harvests and pulse production by state as we get into the next season.
9: For spring wheat, dealing with the wildfire smoke in the air pretty much every day over the last couple of weeks, 24% of the U.S. spring wheat harvested on August 9th. That is ahead of the five-year average of 19% and last year's 14%. We did see some very quick progress in South Dakota, big jump from 39 to 65% harvested, staying ahead of the five-year average of 53%. On the slower side, Montana, just 17% harvested, but harvesting about a sixth of the crop during the week, still behind the five-year average of 25%. Again, we will continue to look at those condition numbers at least for another week or two until harvest gets near the halfway mark. Looks like we'll finish the year with just over half of the crop, 51% currently rated good to excellent for spring wheat, 16% very poor to poor. Certainly not optimal, but very close to what we ended up with last year at this time in 2025. 49% of the crop was good to excellent, 18% was rated very poor to poor. This is likely our next to last report for winter wheat harvest for the 2026 season, and we are now at 91% harvested, equal to the five-year average, slightly ahead of last year's 89%. The only two states where we have roughly half of the crop still left to harvest, one of them is Montana, exactly at the halfway mark. Five-year average is 57%. The other is Idaho, 55% harvested. That is actually ahead of the five-year average of 45%. I will say that despite the favorable conditions in terms of dry weather in the Northwest, it has been very difficult at times with the harvest due to wildfire smoke, and it has been very hazy and smoky with some low quality air. So it has been a bit of a challenge for a reason that is not typical in the Northwest for the latter stages of the winter wheat harvested.
10: Well, lentils and dry beans led the pulse acres decline. Lentils were down by 30%. Dry beans were down by 15%. And keep in mind that we're talking planted acreage, and this is not final production. So the decline was broad-based. 54,000 acres for chickpeas, 126,000 acres for dry peas. Dry beans was down 205,000 acres, and then lentils were down 325,000 acres. Why did producers plant fewer pulse acres? So the short version is recent supplies, weaker exports, and lower grower prices provide the context for that acreage adjustment.
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4: 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No phones, nothing. Just me, my sister, and my mom. All we had was this little battery radio. Then this voice came on, calm as anything, telling us where Katrina was, where the water was rising, what roads were gone, where to go.

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2: Welcome in to Montana at Noon on this lovely Saturday of August 15th. It's your number one stop for North Central Montana local news, wheat prices, weather forecasts, funeral notices, and state news. Today's fun fact is that we have more knowledge on the surface of the moon than the bottom of the ocean. Now let's take a look at our Weather Command forecast for today. Today should be partly sunny until the late afternoon, then it should clear up with highs in the lower 70s, northwest winds up to 5 miles an hour, shifting to the southeast in the afternoon. Tonight should be partly cloudy in the evening, then mostly cloudy with lows in the upper 40s, and east winds up to 10 miles an hour. Sunday should be mostly sunny, highs in the lower 80s, and south winds up to 5 miles an hour, shifting to the west in the afternoon. Sunday night should be mostly cloudy with a slight chance of thunderstorms, lows around 50, and west winds up to 10 miles an hour. Monday should be partly sunny, highs in the lower 80s, and west winds up to 10 miles an hour as well. Monday night should be mostly cloudy with a slight chance of thunderstorms in the evening, then a larger chance of thunderstorms and a general rain chance after midnight, lows around 50. Tuesday should be partly sunny with a 40% chance of rain, highs in the mid-70s. Coming up with local and state news, a look at the upcoming city council meeting, updated drug seizure statistics, and the proposed statewide fisheries management plan. We'll be back with more Montana at Noon after this.
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6: In an interview with New Media Broadcasters, City of Havre Public Works Director Trevor Moore told us about the City Council meeting on Monday night.
7: The August 17th meeting will be at 7 p.m. in the City Hall Chambers, and one of the topics will be the beginning of the city budget process and the approval process and just the discussion on the upcoming year's budget.
6: You can find the agenda for Monday night's Havre City Council meeting at www.ci.havre.mt.us. United States Customs and Border Patrol have released their drug seizure statistics for July 2026. Seizures of cocaine, methamphetamine, heroin, fentanyl, and marijuana combined by weight increased to 26% from July of 2024. CBP has seized 54% more drugs this fiscal year through July than it seized during the same period of the fiscal year 2024. Fentanyl seizures increased by 3% from June 2026, with 1,054 pounds seized by July of 2026. Heroin seizures increased 20% from June, with 79 pounds seized in July 2026. A third-year medical student is back in Havre and back at Northern Montana Hospital, completing the first of his clinical rotations required to finish his medical degree. Spencer Obresley, a 2014 graduate of Haver High School, is a third-year student at Toro College of Osteopathic Medicine in Great Falls. He said he is excited to complete his elective clinical rotation back in Haver at the hospital where he was born and is learning a lot while working with Dr. Cameron Scranton during the rotation. Quote, "This is the best thing about following Dr. Scranton around, getting to see what it's like here in Haver. Every day is a little bit different," end quote. Obresley said he is planning to go into family medicine and obstetrics. Dr. Scranton said that once a medical student reaches their third year, they begin clinical rotations, which are graded components of their formal education. Students go to hospitals and spend several weeks working with doctors and learning how to apply what they have learned so far in medical school.
2: Montana Fish, Wildlife, and Parks released the proposed 2027 through 2030 statewide fisheries management plan and associated environmental assessment for public review and comment. FWP will host a meeting at the Billings Public Library Community Room on Tuesday, August 18th at 6 p.m. to discuss updates to the plan. The plan, which is updated every 4 years, identifies statewide fisheries management goals, priorities, and strategies intended to sustain and enhance Montana fisheries and angling opportunities. Regular updates to the plan allow FWP staff to address emerging management priorities, incorporate new population trend data and other information, revise conservation strategies as needed, and respond to changing fish populations and habitat conditions. To view the proposed plan and draft EA, visit the Montana Fish, Wildlife, and Parks website. The United States Justice Department announced on Friday that a federal court has entered a stipulated order against Amazon.com in a case investigated and referred to the department by the Federal Trade Commission. The order resolves allegations that Amazon violated the Fair Credit Reporting Act, and it requires Amazon to pay a $2.25 million civil penalty and follow practices that protect consumers whose identities have been stolen. In a complaint filed in the U.S. District Court for the District of Columbia, the government alleged that Amazon violated FCRA by failing to provide identity theft victims with requested records of transactions involving people believed to have fraudulently used those victims' identification and by failing to provide those records within 30 days of a request. A Hardin man who had downloaded child sexual abuse material was sentenced Thursday to 4 years and 9 months in prison, followed by 8 years of supervised release, acting U.S. Attorney Mark Steger-Smith said. He was also ordered to pay a total of $10,100 in special assessments. Randall Allen Flatlip, 36 years of age, pleaded guilty in April earlier this year to one count of possessing child pornography. The government alleged in court documents that a cyber tip in July of 2022 alerted authorities that Flatlip, who was living in Hardin, had downloaded a video depicting a child under 12 engaged in sexually explicit conduct. Investigators received a search warrant for Flatlip's email where they learned multiple images and videos had been deleted prior to the search. Investigators interviewed a former roommate who said she once saw Flatlip watching child sexual abuse material on a mobile tablet. Governor Greg Gianforte this week recognized 12 Montana veterans with the 2025 Montana Governor's Veteran Commendation as part of his 56-county tour during ceremonies held in Lincoln, Ravalli, and Missoula counties. The Montana Governor's Veteran Commendation recognizes veterans who have honorably served in uniform and continue making meaningful contributions to their communities. Since 2021, more than 170 Montana veterans have received this honor. Quote, "Montana's veterans represent the very best of our state," Governor Gianforte said. Quote, "Their service to our nation didn't end when they took off the uniform. These men and women continue serving their neighbors, mentoring the next generation, and strengthening communities across Montana. It's an honor to recognize their extraordinary contributions," end quote. Now it's time for your local weekend sports update with Evan Suarez.
8: Like many college programs, Montana State University Northern Skylights Volleyball is forced to replace key contributors after losing six players to graduation and transfers. Head coach of Skylights Volleyball, Jerry Wagner, has reloaded his roster for the fast-approaching season. At Frontier Conference Media Days last week, Wagner said he loves the culture his program maintains despite the turnover.
9: "We've created a culture here. We had some people graduate, but

0: The Skylights begin their season on Thursday, August 20th in Butte against Williams Baptist College at 4 p.m. It was a season to remember for the Havre North Stars and first-year head coach Ben Mader. One of the biggest challenges Mader faced throughout his first season at the helm was managing a roster while keeping players prepared to step onto the field when their number was called.
1: Having to deal without players and making sure that everybody is ready to take the field when we need them to. And we did an okay job with that towards the end, but there was a little bit of jitters, but they came through and handled their business.
0: After navigating those challenges, Mader reflected on what made his first season as head coach especially rewarding. For him, it went beyond what happened between the lines.
1: I'd say just getting to know the boys, because they're all different, and they're all a really good group of boys, but I'd say the most fun part is just seeing them together and doing their thing on and off the field.
0: With the successful first season in the books, the North Stars and Mader will look to carry the energy, chemistry, and momentum they built this year into the next season. For your weekend sports update, I'm Evan Suarez with New Media Broadcasters.
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2: Welcome back into Montana at Noon. There is a funeral notice for Beverly June Faber, who passed away August 7th. Visitation will be held from 3 to 5 p.m. Friday, August 21st at Holland and Bonine Funeral Home, with funeral mass at St. Margaret Mary's Catholic Church taking place at 11 a.m. the following day, Saturday the 22nd. Now let's take one last look at our Weather Command forecast for today. Today should be partly sunny until the late afternoon, then it should clear up with highs in the lower 70s, northwest winds up to 5 miles an hour, shifting to the southeast in the afternoon. Tonight should be partly cloudy in the evening, then mostly cloudy with lows in the upper 40s, and east winds up to 10 miles an hour. Sunday should be mostly sunny, highs in the lower 80s, and south winds up to 5 miles an hour, shifting to the west in the afternoon. Sunday night should be mostly cloudy with a slight chance of thunderstorms, lows around 50, and west winds up to 10 miles an hour. Monday should be partly sunny, highs in the lower 80s, and west winds up to 10 miles an hour as well. Monday night should be mostly cloudy with a slight chance of thunderstorms in the evening, then a larger chance of thunderstorms and a general rain chance after midnight, lows around 50. Tuesday should be partly sunny with a 40% chance of rain, highs in the mid-70s. That will do it for our weather. 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
2: I'm Nick DeLuca. The NFL preseason continuing today. The Super Bowl champs signing one of their stars. The Seahawks extending three-time Pro Bowl corner Devin Witherspoon on a four-year deal worth $132 million with $101 million guaranteed. Witherspoon becoming the highest paid corner in NFL history. He played 720 total snaps last season with an interception, four pass breakups, and a 99.8 passer rating allowed when targeted. The NFL preseason rolling on today, seven games on the schedule, three in the early window at 1 Eastern. The Browns and the Bears opening up in Chicago. Quarterback competition in Cleveland, Deshaun Watson and Shador Sanders vying for the starting job. Head coach Todd Monken says the decision will happen on the field.
3: I'm not going to decide who the starter is. They decide by their play. Their play decides who the starter is. I don't have any preconceived notions of how they played in the past or how they're going to play. I only can, with my eyes, judge. And guys got to play well around them.
2: Watson hitting the field for the first time since 2024 off a pair of Achilles injuries. He'll get the start. Sanders to follow in week two against the Bills. Meanwhile, Buffalo opening up their new Highmark Stadium against the Panthers today. Quarterback Josh Allen and Bryce Young both set to play. John Harbaugh making his debut with the Giants at MetLife, hosting Kyler Murray and the Vikings. Minnesota naming Murray their starter earlier this week. In college football, Tennessee safety Idris Farouk suffered a torn patellar tendon in his right knee, will miss the season. Big blow for the Vols defense. Started all 13 games, ranking second in the SEC with four forced fumbles, was second on the team with two picks a season ago.
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6: Kim Cripps at Haver Highline Realty hopes you find some time to take in some of this week's Choteau County Fair in Fort Benton. 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
7: The Train Depot in Haver is a local base of operation for Burlington Northern Santa Fe freight operations and Amtrak. In front of the depot is a statue of James J. Hill, who formed the Great Northern Railroad in 1889 and earned the nickname the Empire Builder. The Great Northern Railroad's powerful and speedy locomotive, number 2584, is on display and looks every bit the aristocrat it was during years of association with the Empire Builder and the Oriental Limited. Next to the locomotive is Hands Across the Border Park, featuring a statue of an American Border Patrol officer and a Royal Canadian Mounted Police officer shaking hands to signify the importance of both transportation and Border Patrol. Discover one of the Highline's many treasures with an enjoyable visit to the Train Depot in Haver. 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
10: And now, an extended look at your Weather Command forecast. Today should be partly sunny until the late afternoon, then it should clear up with highs in the lower 70s, northwest winds up to 5 miles an hour, shifting to the southeast in the afternoon. Tonight should be partly cloudy in the evening, then mostly cloudy with lows in the upper 40s, and east winds up to 10 miles an hour. Sunday should be mostly sunny, highs in the lower 80s, and south winds up to 5 miles an hour, shifting to the west in the afternoon. Sunday night should be mostly cloudy with a slight chance of thunderstorms, lows around 50, and west winds up to 10 miles an hour. Monday should be partly sunny, highs in the lower 80s, and west winds up to 10 miles an hour as well. Monday night should be mostly cloudy with a slight chance of thunderstorms in the evening, then a larger chance of thunderstorms and a general rain chance after midnight, lows around 50. Tuesday should be partly sunny with a 40% chance of rain, highs in the mid-70s.
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2: The August 17th meeting will be at 7 p.m. in the City Hall Chambers, and one of the topics will be the beginning of the city budget process and the approval process and just the discussion on the

0: www.ci.haver.mt.us.
1: Governor Greg Gianforte this week recognized 12 Montana veterans with the 2025 Montana Governor's Veteran Commendation as part of his 56-county tour during ceremonies held in Lincoln, Ravalli, and Missoula counties. The Montana Governor's Veteran Commendation recognizes veterans who have honorably served in uniform and continue making meaningful contributions to their communities. Since 2021, more than 170 Montana veterans have received this honor. Quote, Montana's veterans represent the very best of our state, Governor Gianforte said. Quote, their service to our nation didn't end when they took off the uniform. These men and women continue serving their neighbors, mentoring the next generation, and strengthening communities across Montana. It's an honor to recognize their extraordinary contributions. End quote. Montana Fish, Wildlife, and Parks released the proposed 2027 through 2030 statewide fisheries management plan and associated environmental assessment for public review and comment. FWP will host a meeting at the Billings Public Library Community Room on Tuesday, August 18th at 6 p.m. to discuss updates to the plan. The plan, which is updated every 4 years, identifies statewide fisheries management goals, priorities, and strategies intended to sustain and enhance Montana fisheries and angling opportunities. Regular updates to the plan allow FWP staff to address emerging management priorities, incorporate new population trend data and other information, revise conservation strategies as needed, and respond to changing fish populations and habitat conditions. This has been a production of New Media Broadcasters.
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4: From ABC News, I'm Mike Dubusky. Democrats have just now approved a new primary calendar, making South Carolina, followed by Nevada, the first contests of the 2028 election cycle. Black and Latino populations are large in both states, as is union labor. Residents in Hawaii are bracing for a potential hurricane to make landfall today. ABC's Melissa Adan is in Hilo on the Big Island, where they're already feeling the impacts of Tropical Storm Lala.
5: We are feeling, of course, those bands from Lala coming in, and we did just get that update that Lala has strengthened in its force. We're looking at 70 mile per hour wind, so that means just 4 more miles stronger would make it a Category 1 hurricane. So it is close. We are expecting, the forecasters are anticipating that it will increase to that Category 1 size.
4: The mayor of Indianapolis is now warning the region could see its worst flooding in 30 years today. Many homes and businesses and roads are now submerged by floodwater. Odell Brumley says his hometown of Noblesville has been overtaken by water.
6: I've lived down here ever since 1968, and I've never seen it flood so much as it has here lately.
4: Meanwhile, thousands of homes and businesses across the Midwest remain without power today as severe storms batter the region. The death toll in Indonesia now stands at 47 following a massive 7.7 magnitude earthquake that knocked down buildings and sparked several aftershocks. ABC's Lama Hassan.
7: Dramatic video showing people terrified. You can see them running for safety and hear them screaming. Some even streaming out on motorbikes moving inland after a tsunami warning was issued. It was later lifted. The massive quake and a number of aftershocks shaking buildings, collapsing several homes, and causing concrete blocks to break off onto passengers waiting to board a ferry.
4: And 5 people were injured during a shooting overnight at Virginia State University. You're listening to ABC News.
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2: South Korean President Lee Jae-myung is now calling for talks with North Korea as part of efforts to establish a state of peaceful coexistence, he says. This would replace the current armistice between the two countries. Protests and lawsuits are mounting over the Big Bend Border Wall project in far west Texas, with critics of the wall filing a new federal lawsuit, saying the project will irreversibly damage sacred land, ancient archaeological sites, and natural resources. ABC's Chuck Sievertson.
3: Texas State Senator and attorney Roland Gutierrez represents Lapan Apache advocates, who are part of the suit, and says the wall isn't even needed.
4: If you were able to get through that large canyon, you have 200 miles of desert that to get through. And so this is just an impossibility for so many reasons. It's a waste of our tax dollars.
3: The Border Patrol says what people are seeing is survey and design work, not construction, and that it's working to preserve the landscape.
2: Experts are expressing some hope that the cyclosporiasis outbreak might be winding down. ABC News medical contributor Dr. Alok Patel.
5: Hopefully, cases of cyclosporiasis start to slow now that the source of the iceberg lettuce has been identified. It's been pulled from shelves, and the last best use-by date was August 3rd.
2: Meanwhile, Nature Best and HEB Brands are now joining a large-scale recall related to jalapenos linked to an ongoing salmonella outbreak. Those contaminated peppers have been traced back to the company Coast Citrus. Mike Dubusky, ABC News.
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7: And now, your Weather Command forecast. Today should be partly sunny until the late afternoon, then it should start clearing up with highs in the lower 70s, northwest winds up to 5 miles an hour, shifting to the southeast in the afternoon. Tonight should be partly cloudy in the evening, then mostly cloudy with lows in the upper 40s, and east winds up to 10 miles an hour. Sunday should be mostly sunny, highs in the lower 80s, and south winds up to 5 miles an hour, shifting to the west in the afternoon.
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0: Hello again from the Scioto County Fairgrounds in Fort Benton. The Scioto County Fair continues today and tomorrow. All kinds of things to see and do. We want to thank our sponsors for bringing you these broadcasts. They are Ezzy's Wholesale, Pep's Bar, McDonald's of Haver, and Kim Cripps, Haver Highline Realty. With me right now, we're going to talk a little 4-H. I'm with Bailey Lafergy. She is going to be a freshman at Big Sandy High School. Starts school on Wednesday. Summer went quick for Bailey and everybody else too. But you are a 4-H ambassador, Bailey. And why don't you just tell me what that means and what that entails? First of all, how'd you become a 4-H ambassador?
1: I became a 4-H ambassador by signing a lot of paperwork.
0: And so you get, now you're a 4-H ambassador. What responsibilities do you have as a 4-H ambassador?
1: We have to promote 4-H. We have to plan and organize events for our 4-H clubs. We have to have self-trust in the 4-Hers. We have to represent 4-H, and we have to encourage new families to join 4-H.
0: So, as a 4-H ambassador, any responsibilities here at the fair?
1: We have to set up a dance, and there's also passing out ribbons.
0: So I know tomorrow we've got things kind of get over for 4-H tomorrow. You've got the Creative Trades Auction and then, of course, the Livestock Auction. You've got some things in the Creative Trades Auction. Tell us about it.
1: I have two baby quilts and one queen-size quilt.
0: So that happens tomorrow at 1 o'clock, the Creative Trades Live Auction. The Livestock Market Auction happens right after that at 2 o'clock here on the fairground. So come on down, support these 4-H kids who work so hard throughout the year. Again, we want to thank our sponsors for bringing you these broadcasts. They are the Governor's Keep, Agri-Prairie Insurance, Office Auction Company, and Ma's Loma Cafe. Don't forget to come on down to the fairgrounds today. Have your favorite fair food. Bring the kids for the gel blaster and the bouncy houses. And stick around and take part in that demolition derby tonight. Check that out. That starts at 6 o'clock. You can get tickets at showcofair.com, or you can come down here and get tickets at the fairgrounds. Four new media broadcasters from the Scioto County Fairgrounds in Fort Benton with Bailey Lafergy. I'm Tony Vigilotti. Summertime, summer.

0: I'm Nick DeLuca. The NFL preseason continuing today. The Super Bowl champs signing one of their stars. The Seahawks extending three-time Pro Bowl corner Devin Witherspoon on a four-year deal worth $132 million with $101 million guaranteed. Witherspoon becoming the highest paid corner in NFL history. He played 720 total snaps last season with an interception, four pass breakups, and a 99.8 passer rating allowed when targeted. The NFL preseason rolling on today. Seven games on the schedule. Three in the early window at 1 Eastern. The Browns and the Bears opening up in Chicago. Quarterback competition in Cleveland. Deshaun Watson and Shador Sanders vying for the starting job. Head coach Todd Monken says the decision will happen on the field.
1: I'm not going to decide who the starter is. They decide by their play. Their play decides who the starter is. I don't have any preconceived notions of how they played in the past or how they're going to play. I only can, with my eyes, judge. And guys got to play well around them.
0: Watson hitting the field for the first time since 2024 off a pair of Achilles injuries. He'll get the start. Sanders to follow in week two against the Bills. Meanwhile, Buffalo opening up their new Highmark Stadium against the Panthers today. Quarterback Josh Allen and Bryce Young both set to play. John Harbaugh making his debut with the Giants at MetLife, hosting Kyler Murray and the Vikings. Minnesota naming Murray their starter earlier this week. In college football, Tennessee safety Idris Farouk suffered a torn patellar tendon in his right knee, will miss the season. Big blow for the Vols defense. Started all 13 games, ranking second in the SEC with four forced fumbles, was second on the team with two picks a season ago.
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4: And now, an extended look at your Weather Command forecast. Today should be partly sunny until the late afternoon, then it should clear up with highs in the lower 70s, northwest winds up to 5 miles an hour, shifting to the southeast in the afternoon. Tonight should be partly cloudy in the evening, then mostly cloudy with lows in the upper 40s, and east winds up to 10 miles an hour. Sunday should be mostly sunny, highs in the lower 80s, and south winds up to 5 miles an hour, shifting to the west in the afternoon. Sunday night should be mostly cloudy with a slight chance of thunderstorms, lows around 50, and west winds up to 10 miles an hour. Monday should be partly sunny, highs in the lower 80s, and west winds up to 10 miles an hour as well. Monday night should be mostly cloudy with a slight chance of thunderstorms in the evening, then a larger chance of thunderstorms and a general rain chance after midnight, lows around 50. Tuesday should be partly sunny with a 40% chance of rain, highs in the mid-70s.
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1: United States Customs and Border Patrol have released their drug seizure statistics for July 2026. Seizures of cocaine, methamphetamine, heroin, fentanyl, and marijuana combined by weight increased to 26% from July of 2024. CBP has seized 54% more drugs this fiscal year through July than it seized during the same period of the fiscal year 2024. Fentanyl seizures increased by 3% from June 2026, with 1,054 pounds seized by July of 2026. Heroin seizures increased 20% from June, with 79 pounds seized in July 2026. In an interview with New Media Broadcasters, City of Havre Public Works Director Trevor Moore told us about the City Council meeting on Monday night.
2: The August 17th meeting will be at 7 p.m. in the City Hall chambers, and one of the topics will be the beginning of the city budget process and the approval process and just the discussion on the upcoming year's budget.
1: You can find the agenda for Monday night's Havre City Council meeting at www.ci.havre.mt.us.
3: The United States Justice Department announced on Friday that a federal court has entered a stipulated order against Amazon.com in a case investigated and referred to the department by the Federal Trade Commission. The order resolves allegations that Amazon violated the Fair Credit Reporting Act, and it requires Amazon to pay a $2.25 million civil penalty and follow practices that protect consumers whose identities have been stolen.

0: Government alleged that Amazon violated FCRA by failing to provide identity theft victims with requested records of transactions involving people believed to have fraudulently used those victims' identification and by failing to provide those records within 30 days of a request. This has been a production of New Media Broadcasters.
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4: From ABC News, I'm Mike Dubusky. Hurricane Lala continues to close in on Hawaii, having recently been elevated from a tropical storm. It's expected to bring up to 2 feet of rain in some areas. ABC's Melissa Adan is in Hawaii, where she says hurricanes making landfall are pretty rare.
5: Usually, the storms will essentially veer either south or north of the Hawaiian Islands. So just for the fact that this falls through the weather conditions, the El Nino, the wind trough from the north, it is all helping in the favor to push this storm through the islands.
4: The continental U.S. also dealing with some severe weather, with evacuation orders being expanded in Indiana following rounds of powerful storms there. At least 5 people have died in the flooding, authorities say. ABC News meteorologist Leslie Lopez says several states across the Midwest are facing weather threats.
6: Severe storms moving through the region, and today we have more flash flood threats. This is a significant flash flood risk. This is a 3 out of 4 risk, anywhere from Indianapolis out towards Columbus. Heavy amounts of rain, same areas that we were talking about over the last several days. Elevated flash flood risk for a much larger area from Cedar Rapids all the way out towards Charleston, West Virginia. And damaging wind also will be part of the severe thunderstorm threat, along with hail and frequent lightning strikes.
4: Today, the Democratic National Committee approved a new primary calendar for the next presidential election. It puts South Carolina and Nevada first, which the party says better reflects the country and the broader Democratic coalition headed into 2028. Rescuers are digging through the rubble right now in Indonesia. This after several powerful earthquakes rocked the region, knocking down buildings and killing at least 47 people. And still no arrests after a shooting last night near the residence halls of Virginia State University. 5 people were wounded in the incident, including one person who's in critical condition right now. You're listening to ABC News.
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4: Friends and family are mourning the death of British sociologist and professor Jason Arday, who was found unresponsive in his London home yesterday. The incident comes days after he stepped down from Cambridge amid intense scrutiny over plagiarism allegations. UK Prime Minister Andy Burnham calling for a moment of reflection.
9: It's a tragedy. It's a tragedy on so many levels, but particularly just for everybody who knew Jason, his family, obviously, his friends. We think of them today.
4: Houston authorities now say three people were hurt after being shot by a man with an automatic weapon. Broadcast

0: Defy Sound describes responding officers shooting at that suspect after he refused their commands.
1: All right, we got the gun.
0: The suspect was taken to an area hospital. His condition is unknown. The three people injured in that incident were treated at the hospital and are in stable condition. With Labor Day weekend quickly approaching, experts now say it's time to book if you're looking for a fall getaway.
2: This is some new data from our friends at Kayak. Hotels and airfare, they're down about 11%. So some really good news there. And then you get to your destination, you might want to rent a car. That's down 19%. Now, overall, airfare is up year over year because of this conflict in Iran, these high oil prices. But these are really the lowest airfares that we've seen in months.
0: ABC News transportation reporter Clara McMichael. I'm Mike Dubusky, ABC News.
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5: And now, your Weather Command forecast. Today should be partly sunny until the late afternoon, then it should start clearing up with highs in the lower 70s, northwest winds up to 5 miles an hour, shifting to the southeast in the afternoon. Tonight should be partly cloudy in the evening, then mostly cloudy with lows in the upper 40s and east winds up to 10 miles an hour. Sunday should be mostly sunny, highs in the lower 80s, and south winds up to 5 miles an hour, shifting to the west in the afternoon.
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0: Benton. All kinds of things to see and do. And one of the things to see and do here at the Scioto County Fair is come and check out the Freckle Farms Wacky Turkey Races. With me is Randy Jones. Randy, maybe just explain, I know this is the first year you've been in Fort Benton, but explain what the Wacky Turkey Races are.
1: That's exactly what it is. We brought 27 turkeys with us. They range from 7 weeks old up to a year old, you know, and they all race. How they race is we have a remote control car, and I fashion a dish in the top of it. We put a little turkey food in there, and off we go. It's kind of like the rabbit with the greyhound dogs.
0: And I know it's been very popular here at the Scioto County Fair. Kids love it.
1: Oh, they do. I have some kids that have seen every single show. It's just crazy. They bring their mom and dads, and they laugh like crazy, and they do. They get a kick out of it.
0: So you can come down here. We're going to start this afternoon, but 3:30 and 5:30, we're going to have a couple of shows. So if you're out and about or down here at the fairgrounds, stop in, check out these wacky turkey races.
1: Hey, stop by, and we might pick you to chase one of them or something.
0: And if you can catch a turkey, you're going to get a gold medal.
1: You do get a gold medal. You do get a gold medal.
0: So all kinds of things to see and do. Come see the wacky turkey races. Of course, have your favorite fair food, as always. Check out the vendors. Stick around for the Demolition Derby, the always popular Demolition Derby. That gets going at 6 o'clock tonight. You can find all of the information at ShocoFair.com, or better yet, just come down here to the fairgrounds this afternoon. Grab lunch or dinner. Check out the turkey races. Get involved in the Demolition Derby. Check that out. And, of course, things will wrap up tomorrow for the 4-H kids. We want to mention those 4-H kids because they work so hard throughout the year. But they've got their creative trades live auction at 1 o'clock tomorrow afternoon. The livestock sale will be at 2 o'clock tomorrow afternoon here from the Scioto County Fair. Again, thanks to our sponsors for bringing you these broadcasts the last couple of days. They are Kim Cripps, Haver Highline Realty, the Governor's Keep, Agri-Prairie Insurance, and Office Auction Company. 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

0: John Ryder, ESPN's Adam Schefter reports that the Seahawks have agreed on a four-year, $132 million contract extension with three-time Pro Bowl cornerback Devin Witherspoon, $101 million guaranteed, which makes him the highest-paid corner in NFL history. Cardinals head coach Mike LaFleur said today that rookie running back Jeremiah Love will miss next week to rest a sore ankle that he injured in Thursday's preseason game against the Raiders. Falcons quarterback Tua Tagovailoa said he was disappointed in his play in last night's preseason loss to the Broncos. Played just two series, was 3 of 5 passing for 22 yards. ESPN NFL Nation Falcons reporter Mark Raimondi on the Atlanta quarterback situation.
1: Yeah, certainly. I mean, Penix is going to be under contract for the next two seasons after this. Tua, of course, we know he's on a one-year deal. Mm-hmm. And, you know, what happens? I've had this conversation with people. What happens if Tua has a big year? Do they then spend to keep Tua in Atlanta? Because if he does really well this season, they got to open up the pocketbook. Right now they're paying him $1.3 million, so it's low risk, right? But if he has a good year, then you have a real decision to make. You know, you almost would rather, if you're the Falcons, you'd rather have Michael Penix play the whole season, right? Mm-hmm. See what you have in him. See how good he can possibly be or not, and then make a decision on what to do for the future. Because maybe Penix is the guy, but maybe he's not. But if he's not out there playing, you just don't know.
0: NFL preseason action today. Buffalo opening up their new stadium.
2: Allen back under center. First and goal from the 9. Late motion from Palmer. Fakes the handoff. Rolling right. Pressure coming. Allen avoids the pressure. Throws. Looking in the end zone to Keon Coleman for the touchdown.
0: The call on 97 Rock. Josh Allen played well in his preseason debut. That touchdown pass to Keon Coleman.
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1: And now, an extended look at your Weather Command forecast. Today should be partly sunny until the late afternoon, then it should clear up with highs in the lower 70s, northwest winds up to 5 miles an hour, shifting to the southeast in the afternoon. Tonight should be partly cloudy in the evening, then mostly cloudy with lows in the upper 40s, and east winds up to 10 miles an hour. Sunday should be mostly sunny, highs in the lower 80s, and south winds up to 5 miles an hour, shifting to the west in the afternoon. Sunday night should be mostly cloudy with a slight chance of thunderstorms, lows around 50, and west winds up to 10 miles an hour. Monday should be partly sunny, highs in the lower 80s, and west winds up to 10 miles an hour as well. Monday night should be mostly cloudy with a slight chance of thunderstorms in the evening, then a larger chance of thunderstorms and a general rain chance after midnight, lows around 50. Tuesday should be partly sunny with a 40% chance of rain, highs in the mid-70s.
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1: A third-year medical student is back in Havre and back at Northern Montana Hospital, completing the first of his clinical rotations required to finish his medical degree. Spencer O'Bresley, a 2014 graduate of Havre High School, is a third-year student at Toro College of Osteopathic Medicine in Great Falls. He said he is excited to complete his elective clinical rotation back in Havre at the hospital where he was born and is learning a lot while working with Dr. Cameron Scranton during the rotation. Quote, "This is the best thing about following Dr. Scranton around, getting to see what it's like here in Havre. Every day is a little bit different," end quote. O'Bresley said he is planning to go into family medicine and obstetrics. Dr. Scranton said that once a medical student reaches their third year, they begin clinical rotations, which are graded components of their formal education. Students go to hospitals and spend several weeks working with doctors and learning how to apply what they have learned so far in medical school.
2: A Hardin man who had downloaded child sexual abuse material was sentenced Thursday to 4 years and 9 months in prison, followed by 8 years of supervised release, acting U.S. Attorney Mark Steger-Smith said. He was also ordered to pay a total of $10,100 in special assessments. Randall Allen Flatlip, 36 years of age, pleaded guilty in April earlier this year to one count of possessing child pornography. The government alleged in court documents that a cyber tip in July of 2022 alerted authorities that Flatlip, who was living in Hardin, had downloaded a video depicting a child under 12 engaged in sexually explicit conduct. Investigators received a search warrant for Flatlip's email where they learned multiple images and videos had been deleted prior to the search. Investigators interviewed a former roommate who said she once saw Flatlip watching child sexual abuse material on a mobile tablet. This has been a production of New Media Broadcasters.
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2: From ABC News, I'm Mike Dubusky. The one-time tropical storm Lala has now been upgraded to a hurricane. ABC's Melissa Don is in Hilo, Hawaii, where preparations are underway.
3: Residents here are stocking up. We're seeing them getting generators to bottled water. We see it flying off the shelves. They're also filling up sandbags to protect from flooding. And Lala is expected to bring up to 15-foot waves in some spots. Now, swells ahead of the storm already have lifeguards busy. They made over 100 rescues.
2: Governor Josh Green has also signed an emergency proclamation for the state. And it's not just Hawaii that's being hit with severe rain. In Indiana, six people have now died as a result of dangerous storms there. At least 150,000 people are without power, according to state officials.
4: The days-long storm bringing more than 10 inches to some areas.
5: We're just trying to save what we can right now.
4: This neighborhood near the White River evacuating. The river expected to crest today. Already, it's just shy of 25 feet, breaking a record set during the Great Flood of 1913.
2: ABC News meteorologist Samara Theodore. The acting Secretary of the Navy is now responding to complaints about conditions on the USS Abraham Lincoln, which has spent 9 months in service in the Middle East as the war with Iran drags on. More from ABC News national correspondent Stephen Portnoy in Washington.
6: Acting Navy Secretary Hung Cao says in a statement that there have been a small number of cases where service members on board the carrier have sought mental health treatment. His statement also acknowledges supply challenges on the USS Abraham Lincoln, which began its deployment last fall and has only pulled into port twice since then. The acting Navy Secretary says in his statement that deployments are hard and war is hell.
2: Officials say a relief carrier is now 2 weeks away. And the Democratic National Convention Committee has reorganized its slate of primary elections ahead of the 2028 presidential election. South Carolina and Nevada now lead. 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
2: An ICE protester in New York says she's filing a lawsuit against the Department of Homeland Security after she was maced by agents. Linda Wolf telling WABC-TV she was at a protest in Manhattan when the incident happened. She also says it happened so fast and that she got acute laryngitis from the mace.
10: They maced me, but I was so on high on adrenaline that I just kept going.
2: Homeland Security claims protesters were impeding their work. Travel experts say if you're planning vacation this fall, now is the time to book. ABC News transportation reporter Clara McMichael has more.
11: The momentum for Mexico especially is carrying over this fall. People love their time there. They want to go back, or they've heard from their friends. They want to get on board. Kayak is tracking searches there. They're up 45% for this fall compared to the summer. And airfare, you know, overall it's up year over year about 9%. But for Mexico, that's about 5%.
2: And a stolen Picasso has been found after a routine cleaning.
12: Bill DeLinde thought the Picasso print that was stolen from his Milwaukee gallery in 2018 was gone forever. But police called last week and said a landlord found something while cleaning out a vacant apartment. DeLinde immediately recognized the stolen Torero etching, one of 30 known to exist, signed by Picasso.

0: The etching was valued at between $35,000 and $50,000.
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4: Your Weather Command forecast. Tonight, partly cloudy in the evening, then mostly cloudy with a 20% chance of rain showers after midnight. Patchy fog after midnight with lows in the upper 40s, east winds up to 10 miles per hour. Tomorrow, mostly sunny, patchy fog in the morning, slight chance of rain showers in the morning, then slight chance of thunderstorms in the afternoon. Highs in the lower 80s, southeast winds up to 5 miles per hour, shifting to the west in the afternoon.
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wonder how far off I sat and wondered. Started humming a song from 1962. And it's funny how the night moves.

0: Good afternoon again from the Scioto County Fairgrounds in Fort Benton, the 114th edition of the Scioto County Fair. Let's set you up for the rest of today. Of course, you've got the vendor show going until 7 o'clock tonight. You still got a couple of turkey races to take in this afternoon. The inflatables for the kids, they are open 1 until 10. The gel arena blaster for the kids open 1 until 10. We got to take a moment here to thank our sponsors for bringing you these broadcasts the last couple of days. They are Ma's Loma Cafe, Posmart, the grocery store, and the Mint Bar in Big Sandy. Of course, the grandstand event tonight coming up is the Demolition Derby. That gets going at 6 o'clock this evening. There is a Calcutta at 5 o'clock for that, but should be a great time. The weather here this afternoon is great. Again, the Demolition Derby starts at 6 o'clock. For tickets, you can go to showcofair.com, or better yet, you can stop down here at the fairgrounds, have lunch or dinner, and check out all the vendors, check out the things to do for the kids, check out the turkey races, and stick around for that Demolition Derby. Again, that gets underway at 6 o'clock this evening. Tomorrow, it's kind of a big day for the 4-H kids as they will have their Creative Trades live auction. That will be at 1 o'clock here at the fairgrounds, and that will be followed by the market livestock sale. Again, that is at 2 o'clock tomorrow afternoon. Encourage you to do so if you can. Come down and support these 4-H kids who work so hard throughout the year. But plenty of things left to see and do here at the Scioto County Fair. Again, you've got the bingo going on until 7 o'clock tonight, and you've got the turkey races. Everything's open for the kids. The vendors are all open. Food booths are all open. Come on down and take in some of the Scioto County Fair. Again, thank you to our sponsors for bringing you these broadcasts. They are Big Sandy Pharmacy, Ezzy's Wholesale, Pep's Bar, and McDonald's of Haver. From the fairgrounds in Fort Benton, for New Media Broadcasters, I'm Tony Vigilotti.
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5: I'm John Ryder. ESPN's Adam Schefter reports that the Seahawks have agreed on a four-year, $132 million contract extension with three-time Pro Bowl cornerback Devin Witherspoon, $101 million guaranteed, which makes him the highest-paid corner in NFL history. Cardinals head coach Mike LaFleur said today that rookie running back Jeremiah Love will miss next week to rest a sore ankle that he injured in Thursday's preseason game against the Raiders. Falcons quarterback Tua Tagovailoa said he was disappointed in his play in last night's preseason loss to the Broncos. Played just two series, was 3 of 5 passing for 22 yards. ESPN NFL Nation Falcons reporter Mark Raimondi on the Atlanta quarterback situation.
6: Yeah, certainly. I mean, Penix is going to be under contract for the next two seasons after this. Tua, of course, we know he's on a one-year deal. Mm-hmm. And, you know, what happens? I've had this conversation with people. What happens if Tua has a big year? Do they then spend to keep Tua in Atlanta? Because if he does really well this season, they got to open up the pocketbook. Right now they're paying him $1.3 million, so it's low risk, right? But if he has a good year, then you have a real decision to make. You know, you almost would rather, if you're the Falcons, you'd rather have Michael Penix play the whole season, right? Mm-hmm. See what you have in him. See how good he can possibly be or not, and then make a decision on what to do for the future. Because maybe Penix is the guy, but maybe he's not. But if he's not out there playing, you just don't know.
5: NFL preseason action today. Buffalo opening up their new stadium.
7: Allen back under center. First and goal from the 9. Late motion from Palmer. Fakes the handoff. Rolling right. Pressure coming. Allen avoids the pressure. Throws. Looking in the end zone to Keon Coleman for the touchdown.
5: The call on 97 Rock. Josh Allen played well in his preseason debut. That touchdown pass to Keon Coleman.

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3: Here is an extended look at your Weather Command forecast. Tonight, partly cloudy in the evening, then mostly cloudy with a 20% chance of rain showers after midnight. Patchy fog after midnight with lows in the upper 40s, east winds up to 10 miles per hour. Tomorrow, mostly sunny, patchy fog in the morning, slight chance of rain showers in the morning, then slight chance of thunderstorms in the afternoon.

0: Afternoon, chance of precipitation 20%. Tomorrow night, mostly cloudy with a chance of rain showers and slight chance of thunderstorms in the evening, then partly cloudy with slight chance of thunderstorms after midnight. Patchy smoke through the night, lows around 50, northwest winds up to 10 miles per hour. Chance of precipitation 30%. Monday, partly sunny, a 20% chance of rain showers in the afternoon, highs in the upper 70s.
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Rudyard area has provided dinosaur specimens for the Museum of the Rockies and other premier institutions for years. 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Found near Rudyard on the High Line, the facility's lifelike duckbill dinosaur and egg nest display place you right next to these ancient creatures. The Depot Museum also has displays of items representing the homesteading era, including farm equipment, a period-furnished schoolhouse with teacherage, homestead shack, and blacksmith shop. Another stop along the Montana Dinosaur Trail, discover one of the High Line's many treasures with an enjoyable visit to the Depot Museum in Rudyard. 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
1: Are you looking for a home in a small town with a bank, hospital, grocery store, two restaurants, coffee shop, K-12 schools? 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
2: The August 17th meeting will be at 7 p.m. in the City Hall Chambers, and one of the topics will be the beginning of the city budget process and the approval process and just the discussion on the upcoming year's budget.
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3: Governor Greg Gianforte this week recognized 12 Montana veterans with the 2025 Montana Governor's Veteran Commendation as part of his 56-county tour during ceremonies held in Lincoln, Ravalli, and Missoula counties. The Montana Governor's Veteran Commendation recognizes veterans who have honorably served in uniform and continue making meaningful contributions to their communities. Since 2021, more than 170 Montana veterans have received this honor. Quote, Montana's veterans represent the very best of our state, Governor Gianforte said. Quote, their service to our nation didn't end when they took off the uniform. These men and women continue serving their neighbors, mentoring the next generation, and strengthening communities across Montana. It's an honor to recognize their extraordinary contributions. End quote. Montana Fish, Wildlife, and Parks released the proposed 2027 through 2030 statewide fisheries management plan and associated environmental assessment for public review and comment. FWP will host a meeting at the Billings Public Library Community Room on Tuesday, August 18th at 6 p.m. to discuss updates to the plan. The plan, which is updated every 4 years, identifies statewide fisheries management goals, priorities, and strategies intended to sustain and enhance Montana fisheries and angling opportunities. Regular updates to the plan allow FWP staff to address emerging management priorities, incorporate new population trend data and other information, revise conservation strategies as needed, and respond to changing fish populations and habitat conditions. This has been a production of New Media Broadcasters.
0: It's hard to believe it's been 20 years since you said, I do. You've been through a lot together. You know her dreams because they're your dreams. You know what she wants because she tells you. And you know what makes her happy, too. But you never knew how much she wants an anniversary ring of sparkling diamonds embraced by a band of gold. A perfect reminder of how you have embraced life together. Diamonds say it all. J.M. Donovan Designs and Fine Jewelry, 106 3rd Avenue, downtown.

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1: From ABC News, I'm Dave Packer. A lockdown has been lifted at Virginia State University, where five people were shot outside the university's residence halls early this morning. No arrests have been made. Michael Cooper is a student at VSU.
2: Ain't nowhere safe, I guess. Nowhere safe. Even on a college campus, nowhere is pretty much safe.
1: Officials there say all of the victims are being treated at local hospitals. One of those victims identified as a student at Virginia State, and the university says it's working closely with law enforcement. Hawaii's Big Island under hurricane warning as Lala lashes the coast. The storm's outer bands already bringing heavy rain and strong winds. ABC News meteorologist Samara Theodore.
3: The reason it's a hurricane warning is because we're anticipating the system to re-strengthen, becoming a Cat 1 briefly before decreasing back to a tropical storm. It's anticipated to brush past the southern tier of Big Island. There's a lot of lava fields down in that region there.
1: Meanwhile, in the Midwest, there's a dangerous flash flood threat today from Iowa to West Virginia. Officials in Indianapolis say more than two people have been rescued and about 400 people have been evacuated. Dozens are dead now, and this is the desperate search now for survivors after two powerful earthquakes hit Indonesia the same day. The first quake, magnitude 7.7, shook the eastern region of Indonesia early this morning. Then just hours later, another quake with a magnitude of 6.9, still very powerful, struck the western portion of the country. Several strong aftershocks followed. A stolen Picasso has been discovered during a routine cleaning. ABC's Chuck Severson.
4: Bill DeLind thought the Picasso print that was stolen from his Milwaukee gallery in 2018 was gone forever. But police called last week and said a landlord found something while cleaning out a vacant apartment. DeLind immediately recognized the stolen Torero etching, one of 30 known to exist, signed by Picasso. The etching was valued at between $35,000 and $50,000.
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1: Acting Secretary of the Navy responds to complaints about conditions on the USS Abraham Lincoln, which has spent 9 months in service in the Middle East as the war in Iran drags on.
7: Hung Cao's statement acknowledges the reports from family members in recent days that there have been supply challenges on the ship amid strikes by Iran on U.S. assets in the region, seeming to have an impact on logistics. Cao says meal plans on board were adjusted when fresh resupply was unavailable.
1: ABC's Stephen Portnoy. New York prosecutors say they plan to move ahead with their state murder case against Luigi Mangione following his federal guilty plea. The defense wants the state charges dropped, claiming double jeopardy. Legal contributor Brian Buckmeyer says the state Luigione is taking a big gamble.
8: The state can actually use his admission of guilt in his allocution, where he says that he planned this out, he sent the email pretending to be a wealthy investor, all of that. They can use it against him and convict him in state court. And if they have two convictions, those sentences could run consecutively, meaning for an even longer prison time.
1: In Afghanistan, the Taliban marking 5 years again back in power, celebrations of that milestone coming as aid groups are warning of a growing crisis. One of the most glaring issues is the repression of women, girls over the age of 12 barred from attending school. And a recent UN survey found that 7 in 10 women describe their mental health as bad or very bad. And more than half of women now report leaving their homes only twice a month or less. Dave Packer, ABC News.
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1: Your Weather Command forecast. Tonight, partly cloudy in the evening, then mostly cloudy with a 20% chance of rain showers after midnight. Patchy fog after midnight with lows in the upper 40s, east winds up to 10 miles per hour. Tomorrow, mostly sunny, patchy fog in the morning, slight chance of rain showers in the morning, then slight chance of thunderstorms in the afternoon. Highs in the lower 80s, southeast winds up to 5 miles per hour, shifting to the west in the afternoon.
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1: Experience the West from prehistoric to pioneer through thought-provoking exhibits that tell the story of this land, its people, and its times. 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

0: your favorite food booth, and visit the commercial exhibits. 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

0: Sean Ryder, ESPN's Adam Schefter reports that the Seahawks have agreed on a four-year, $132 million contract extension with three-time Pro Bowl cornerback Devin Witherspoon, $101 million guaranteed, which makes him the highest-paid corner in NFL history. Cardinals head coach Mike LaFleur said today that rookie running back Jeremiah Love will miss next week to rest a sore ankle that he injured in Thursday's preseason game against the Raiders. Falcons quarterback Tua Tagovailoa said he was disappointed in his play in last night's preseason loss to the Broncos. He played just two series, was 3 of 5 passing for 22 yards. ESPN NFL Nation Falcons reporter Mark Raimondi on the Atlanta quarterback situation.
1: Yeah, certainly. I mean, Penix is going to be under contract for the next two seasons after this. Tua, of course, we know he's on a one-year deal. Mm-hmm. And, you know, what happens? I've had this conversation with people. What happens if Tua has a big year? Do they then spend to keep Tua in Atlanta? Because if he does really well this season, they got to open up the pocketbook. Right now they're paying him $1.3 million, so it's low risk, right? But if he has a good year, then you have a real decision to make. You know, you almost would rather, if you're the Falcons, you'd rather have Michael Penix play the whole season, right? Mm-hmm. See what you have in him. See how good he can possibly be or not, and then make a decision on what to do for the future. Because maybe Penix is the guy, but maybe he's not. But if he's not out there playing, you just don't know.
0: NFL preseason action today. Buffalo opening up their new stadium.
2: Allen back under center. First and goal from the 9. Late motion from Palmer. Fakes the handoff. Rolling right. Pressure coming. Allen avoids the pressure. Throws. Looking in the end zone to Keon Coleman for the touchdown.
0: The call on 97 Rock. Josh Allen played well in his preseason debut. That touchdown pass to Keon Coleman.
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1: Are you looking for a home in a small town with a bank, hospital, grocery store, two restaurants, coffee shop, K-12 schools? Come to Big Sandy on Tuesday from 2 to 6 p.m. There will be three real estate firms showing five open houses with a five-card poker run as you tour all five homes. 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
3: Here are your area road conditions for Saturday, August 15th, as reported by the Montana Department of Transportation. Throughout the region, there are mostly clear skies with no precipitation expected, visibility up to 10 miles, and light winds coming from the west and northwest at 0 to 5 miles per hour. On U.S. Highway 2 in Haver, between mile markers 381.3 and 383.8, there is road repair and panel replacement on 1st Street from 9th Avenue West to 4th Avenue West. On U.S. 191, between mile markers 86 and 88.5, there is construction on Fred Robinson and Armels Creek Bridge. For your Saturday Road Report, I'm Evan Suarez with New Media Broadcasters. Here is an extended look at your Weather Command forecast. Tonight, partly cloudy in the evening, then mostly cloudy with a 20% chance of rain showers after midnight. Patchy fog after midnight with lows in the upper 40s, east winds up to 10 miles per hour. Tomorrow, mostly sunny, patchy fog in the morning, slight chance of rain showers in the morning, then slight chance of thunderstorms in the afternoon. Highs in the lower 80s, southeast winds up to 5 miles per hour, shifting to the west in the afternoon. Chance of precipitation, 20%. Tomorrow night, mostly cloudy with a chance of rain showers and slight chance of thunderstorms in the evening, then partly cloudy with slight chance of thunderstorms after midnight. Patchy smoke through the night, lows around 50, northwest winds up to 10 miles per hour. Chance of precipitation, 30%. Monday, partly sunny, a 20% chance of rain showers in the afternoon, highs in the upper 70s.
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1: United States Customs and Border Patrol have released their drug seizure statistics for July 2026. Seizures of cocaine, methamphetamine, heroin, fentanyl, and marijuana combined by weight increased to 26% from July of 2024. CBP has seized 54% more drugs this fiscal year through July than it seized during the same period of the fiscal year 2024. Fentanyl seizures increased by 3% from June 2026, with 1,054 pounds seized by July of 2026. Heroin seizures increased 20% from June, with 79 pounds seized in July 2026. In an interview with New Media Broadcasters, City of Havre Public Works Director Trevor Moore told us about the City Council meeting on Monday night.
2: The August 17th meeting will be at 7 p.m. in the City Hall Chambers, and one of the topics will be the beginning of the city budget process and the approval process and just the discussion on the upcoming year's budget.
1: You can find the agenda for Monday night's Havre City Council meeting at www.ci.havre.mt.us.
3: The United States Justice Department announced on Friday that a federal court has entered a stipulated order against Amazon.com in a case investigated and referred to the department by the Federal Trade Commission. The order resolves allegations that Amazon violated the Fair Credit Reporting Act, and it requires Amazon to pay a $2.25 million civil penalty and follow practices that protect consumers whose identities have been stolen. In a complaint filed in the U.S. District Court for the District of Columbia, the government alleged that Amazon violated FCRA by failing to provide identity theft victims with requested records of transactions involving people believed to have fraudulently used those victims' identification and by failing to provide those records within 30 days of a request. This has been a production of New Media Broadcasters.
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0: Olivia, Jennifer, Sarah, and Betty. 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
1: From ABC News, I'm Dave Packard. Lala has strengthened into a hurricane, the storm in the Pacific now bearing down on Hawaii's Big Island. ABC's Melissa Adan reports from Hilo.
2: Lala pounding Hawaii with heavy rains, damaging winds, and high surf, bringing the possibility of life-threatening mud and landslides throughout some of the Big Island's steep terrain. People filling up sandbags and purchasing plywood to protect their homes and stocking up on essentials to weather the storm.
3: Need to be prepared. And you never know what's going to happen.
2: About 180 Hawaii National Guard members have been activated to support rescue operations. High water vehicles are also being made available in each county.
1: The flood threat is expanding in the Midwest. Officials say at least six people have been killed by powerful storms and flooding in Indiana. Forecasters warn more powerful storms are on the way for the state and the region. Indiana Governor Mike Braun today said residents should contact the state, if they're having any problems with their insurance company.
4: So if you're having any issues with your own coverage there, and hopefully you're not, we want to know about it because we'll elbow and, you know, be doing some jawboning on it as well.
1: The death toll is rising in Indonesia after two powerful earthquakes. Rescuers now frantically searching for survivors. ABC's Lama Hassan.
5: Two back-to-back powerful earthquakes and several aftershocks hit Indonesia, killing at least 47 people and injuring more than 50 others. The agonizing search for survivors. Rescuers combing through the mountain of rubble, hoping for signs of life. But power outages are slowing down rescue efforts.
1: The USS George Washington warship is now on its way to replace the USS Abraham Lincoln in the Middle East. The ships are being swapped out amid growing concerns about mental health and supply issues aboard the Abraham Lincoln. The warship had its time at sea extended from its original May return date to support operations in the war against Iran. You're listening to ABC News.
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1: Fine shooting outside the residence halls of Virginia State University during move-in weekend. 5 people shot early this morning, including 1 student, all victims sent to hospitals. Authorities are searching for multiple suspects. And in Houston.
10: All right, we got the gun.
1: Broadcastify capturing the moments after police shot a suspect who refused commands. He's now in the hospital, and police say the man was shooting at vehicles. 3 people were hurt. Protests and lawsuits are mounting over the Big Bend Border Wall project in far west Texas. The Trump administration awarded $46 billion to build 200 miles of border wall, mostly just outside of Big Bend National Park. But opponents have filed a federal lawsuit saying the project will irreversibly damage sacred land, ancient archaeological sites, and natural resources. ABC's Chuck Sievertson.
11: Texas State Senator and attorney Roland Gutierrez represents Lepan Apache advocates, who are part of the suit, and says the wall isn't even needed.
12: If you were able to get through that large canyon, you have 200 miles of desert that to get through. And so this is just an impossibility for so many reasons. It's a waste of our tax dollars.
11: The Border Patrol.

0: says what people are seeing is survey and design work, not construction, and that it's working to preserve the landscape.
1: In Massachusetts, an investigation is underway after a freight train derailment late last night. Multiple cars derailed in Worcester. CSX says 5 empty cars derailed, no injuries reported. Dave Packer, ABC News.
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3: Your Weather Command forecast. Tonight, partly cloudy in the evening, then mostly cloudy with a 20% chance of rain showers after midnight. Patchy fog after midnight with lows in the upper 40s, east winds up to 10 miles per hour. Tomorrow, mostly sunny, patchy fog in the morning, slight chance of rain showers in the morning, then slight chance of thunderstorms in the afternoon. Highs in the lower 80s, southeast winds up to 5 miles per hour, shifting to the west in the afternoon.
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1: Bear Paw Battlefield is the final stop on the 1,300-mile Nez Perce National Historic Trail. Walk on the ground where Chief Joseph and his band fought their last fight. It was here that Chief Joseph spoke his famous words. From where the sun now stands, I will fight no more forever. Facilities include a picnic shelter and restrooms. Overnight camping is not permitted. The battleground is located 15 miles southeast of Chinook, with the tour starting at the Blaine County Museum in Chinook. 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

0: Rider. ESPN's Adam Schefter reports that the Seahawks have agreed on a four-year, $132 million contract extension with three-time Pro Bowl cornerback Devin Witherspoon, $101 million guaranteed, which makes him the highest-paid corner in NFL history. Cardinals head coach Mike LaFleur said today that rookie running back Jeremiah Love will miss next week to rest a sore ankle that he injured in Thursday's preseason game against the Raiders. Falcons quarterback Tua Tagovailoa said he was disappointed in his play in last night's preseason loss to the Broncos. Played just two series, was 3 of 5 passing for 22 yards. ESPN NFL Nation Falcons reporter Mark Raimondi on the Atlanta quarterback situation.
1: Yeah, certainly. I mean, Penix is going to be under contract for the next

0: two seasons after this. Tua, of course, we know he's on a 1-year deal. Mm-hmm. And, you know, what happens? I've had this conversation with people. What happens if Tua has a big year? Do they then spend to keep Tua in Atlanta? Because if he does really well this season, they got to open up the pocketbook. Right now they're paying him $1.3 million, so it's low risk, right? But if he has a good year, then you have a real decision to make. You know, you almost would rather, if you're the Falcons, you'd rather have Michael Penix play the whole season, right? Mm-hmm. See what you have in him. See how good he can possibly be or not, and then make a decision on what to do for the future. Because maybe Penix is the guy, but maybe he's not. But if he's not out there playing, you just don't know.
1: NFL preseason action today. Buffalo opening up their new stadium.
2: Allen back under center. First and goal from the 9. Late motion from Palmer. Fakes the handoff. Rolling right. Pressure coming. Allen avoids the pressure. Throws. Looking in the end zone to Keon Coleman for the touchdown.
1: Call on 97 Rock. Josh Allen played well in his preseason debut. That touchdown pass to Keon Coleman.
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5: Welcome to Insight with New Media Broadcasters. I'm Joshua Weiss. Today, USDA meteorologist Brad Rippey and research economist Wilma Davis discuss the winter and spring wheat harvests and pulse production by state as we get into the next season.
6: For spring wheat, dealing with the wildfire smoke in the air pretty much every day over the last couple of weeks, 24% of the U.S. spring wheat harvested on August 9th. That is ahead of the 5-year average of 19% and last year's 14%. We did see some very quick progress in South Dakota, big jump from 39 to 65% harvested, staying ahead of the 5-year average of 53%. On the slower side, Montana, just 17% harvested, but harvesting about a sixth of the crop during the week, still behind the 5-year average of 25%. Again, we will continue to look at those condition numbers at least for another week or two until harvest gets near the halfway mark. Looks like we'll finish the year with just over half of the crop, 51% currently rated good to excellent for spring wheat, 16% very poor to poor. Certainly not optimal, but very close to what we ended up with last year at this time in 2025. 49% of the crop was good to excellent, 18% was rated very poor to poor. This is likely our next to last report for winter wheat harvest for the 2026 season, and we are now at 91% harvested, equal to the 5-year average, slightly ahead of last year's 89%. The only two states where we have roughly half of the crop still left to harvest, one of them is Montana, exactly at the halfway mark. 5-year average is 57%. The other is Idaho, 55% harvested. That is actually ahead of the 5-year average of 45%. I will say that despite the favorable conditions in terms of dry weather in the Northwest, it has been very difficult at times with the harvest due to wildfire smoke, and it has been very hazy and smoky with some low quality air. So it has been a bit of a challenge for a reason that is not typical in the Northwest for the latter stages of the winter wheat harvested.
7: Well, lentils and dry beans led the pulse acres decline. Lentils were down by 30%. Dry beans were down by 15%. And keep in mind that we're talking planted acreage and this is not final production. So the decline was broad-based. 54,000 acres for chickpeas, 126,000 acres for dry peas. Dry beans were down 205,000 acres, and then lentils were down 325,000 acres. Why did producers plant fewer pulse acres? So the short version is recent supplies, weaker exports, and lower grower prices provide the context for that acreage adjustment.
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0: The grocery store in Big Sandy would like to invite you to enjoy some of this week's Choteau County Fair in Fort Benton. 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
3: Here is an extended look at your Weather Command forecast. Tonight, partly cloudy in the evening, then mostly cloudy with a 20% chance of rain showers after midnight. Patchy fog after midnight with lows in the upper 40s, east winds up to 10 miles per hour. Tomorrow, mostly sunny, patchy fog in the morning, slight chance of rain showers in the morning, then slight chance of thunderstorms in the afternoon. Highs in the lower 80s, southeast winds up to 5 miles per hour, shifting to the west in the afternoon. Chance of precipitation, 20%. Tomorrow night, mostly cloudy with a chance of rain showers and slight chance of thunderstorms in the evening, then partly cloudy with slight chance of thunderstorms after midnight. Patchy smoke through the night, lows around 50, northwest winds up to 10 miles per hour. Chance of precipitation, 30%. Monday, partly sunny, a 20% chance of rain showers in the afternoon, highs in the upper 70s.
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0: Harlem Public Library will be hosting the After School Squad, a STEAM program for children in elementary school covering science, technology, engineering, arts, and math. 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
1: A third-year medical student is back in Haver and back at Northern Montana Hospital, completing the first of his clinical rotations required to finish his medical degree. Spencer Obresley, a 2014 graduate of Haver High School, is a third-year student at Toro College of Osteopathic Medicine in Great Falls. He said he is excited to complete his elective clinical rotation back in Haver at the hospital where he was born and is learning a lot while working with Dr. Cameron Scranton during the rotation. Quote, "This is the best thing about following Dr. Scranton around, getting to see what it's like here in Haver. Every day is a little bit different." End quote. Obresley said he is planning to go into family medicine and obstetrics. Dr. Scranton said that once a medical student reaches their third year, they begin clinical rotations, which are graded components of their formal education. Students go to hospitals and spend several weeks working with doctors and learning how to apply what they have learned so far in medical school.
2: A Hardin man who had downloaded child sexual abuse material was sentenced Thursday to 4 years and 9 months in prison, followed by 8 years of supervised release, acting U.S. Attorney Mark Steger-Smith said. He was also ordered to pay a total of $10,100 in special assessments. Randall Allen Flatlip, 36 years of age, pleaded guilty in April earlier this year to one count of possessing child pornography. The government alleged in court documents that a cyber tip in July of 2022 alerted authorities that Flatlip, who was living in Hardin, had downloaded a video depicting a child under 12 engaged in sexually explicit conduct. Investigators received a search warrant for Flatlip's email where they learned multiple images and videos had been deleted prior to the search. Investigators interviewed a former roommate who said she once saw Flatlip watching child sexual abuse material on a mobile tablet. This has been a production of New Media Broadcasters.
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5: From ABC News, I'm Dave Packer. A hurricane is churning toward Hawaii. ABC's Melissa Adan is in Hilo.
6: The storm intensifying. Hurricane Lala bearing down on Hawaii. Waves battering the Big Island shores.
7: This is an enormous storm.
6: Authorities warning residents to take this threat seriously and be prepared. Those winds up to 75 miles per hour. If it makes landfall in Hawaii, it would be the first time a hurricane has ever hit the Big Island on modern record.
5: Power out to more than 24,000 customers across Hawaii, nearly 19,000 on the Big Island alone. Officials say at least six people have been killed by powerful storms and flooding in Indiana. And forecasters warn more powerful storms are on the way for the state and the region. Just days before the start of the new school year, chaos at the campus of the University of Virginia this weekend. A shooting outside a dorm leaving five injured, one of them a student, just as they were moving in. ABC's Olivia Rubin has the latest.
8: Investigators searching for multiple suspects. Around 1:30 in the morning, law enforcement arriving to the university's housing complex to find several victims